0: government will step in. Simon Watts says he doesn't believe it'll be a costly process. It's the current system that's not efficient.
1: There's 78 city and district, regional and unitary councils across the country. It's a huge number for a country our size, and there is complexity that comes with that, and that drives cost.
0: Simon Watts says a number of councils have told the government they want to get on with the amalgamation, but he couldn't say how many. New Wayne businessman Robert B.J. Rex begins a new chapter in politics as electoral authorities finalise election results. The grandson of New Wayne's first premier led the counts for the six Commonwealth seats. He told PMN New Wayne looks forward to contributing to the future of his nation.
2: Leading up to election day, I was happy and I was content that I had put the work in. We know the matters and issues raised, and I look forward to a government that will work together.
0: Prime Minister Dalton Tangilangi has retained his lead for the Alofi South Village seat. This year's election has delivered a record-breaking 7 women to the 20-seat Whono Ekebule Parliament. And finally, New Caledonia's government says it has suspended all trade cooperation with Vanuatu after the Vanuatu government hosted the pro-independence FLNKS group in Port Vila. Vanuatu is hosting a series of talks exploring the strengthening of trade relations with the French Pacific Territory. But New Caledonia's government claims it was not invited, and its economy and external trade minister has described it as lack of respect that cannot remain unanswered. According to the New Caledonia's organic law, the president is the only qualified authority to represent New Caledonia for its external relations. And that is your news. For more Pacific news and sports, go to pmn.co.nz.

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the beat of the Pacific, making our way through your lunchtime hour right here for your Wednesday afternoon. Charlie Puth, Jason, as well as Bruno Mars on Waze. Plus also, you know what's coming through is a Mother's Day this weekend. 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Valentine's Buffet Restaurant, to celebrate your mum the way she deserves to. And that's T's and C's apply, but head on over to Valentine's Day and sort out what you want to do for your mum this weekend. Right here, it's Folau on UFM.

Pacific Fiji smoking session, an old school throwback for your Wednesday. We got Victor J. Seffo as well as Abina Butter on Waze Plus, also in the text line of 466. Any song requests for your lunchtime hour? Speaking of a lunchtime hour as well, we've got some cool things that are going to be happening for the month of May for New Zealand Music Month. I'm going to be having some cool artists come on through and co-host with me on Friday. So make sure you come back in on Friday for your lunchtime hour here on your new daily, because you don't want to miss out what I have in store. Other than that, right here in the music lineup, it's a throwback again with an absolute track, Aradhana, I Love You Too.

New FM, the beat of the Pacific, PNC, my all, repping on up slowly our lunchtime hour. Don't go anywhere though, we still got music on ways from Bruno Mars, Victor J. Seffel, and Three Houses Down. 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Also, Wednesday marks when DJ Alguri comes back into the building for your New Nights Mix show, so you're in for a fun-filled afternoon and evening. Right here, you tuned on in to New FM.

0: And if you do hear that one get played out, text the word combat to 466. 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

I return, cause these streets ain't a safe place. It's taxing on my soul, I need to meditate. With you by my side, no need to medicate. They say that pressure make a diamond, you dead without it. To tell the truth, I couldn't walk on this path without you. Now with all of the chaos to be around me, when I step inside the house, cut a key, it helps me to release, cause my lifestyle isn't perfect, which means that I'm out here putting work in for my team, and it's you, him, him, and her. I'll see, so I gotta withstand the whirlwind.

Pacific. Right here, we got Michaela, Kenyon Brown, and Kendrick Lamar on Waze. Speaking of what's coming on Waze, we've got The Rush, and it could be Henry, it could be Sia. You never know. They're going to be coming on through for your midweek check-in, seeing what they're getting up to for your Wednesday afternoon. Right here, though, jumping back into the mix of the music, it's Justin Bieber with What Do You Mean on New FM.

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0: New FM, the beat of the Pacific, on New Daily, making our way through the music lineup. And we are at that time of the show where we're doing a midweek check-in with the one and only Henry the Great, the not so... Oh, I was going to say something else. Oh, it's jokes.
1: Introduce me again. You hit my mic okay. off.
0: Henry the Great, the one who can do it who needs no other man to tell him otherwise.
1: You forgot sexy, rich, talented. He's a singer, dancer, model, magician. Sometimes he's a mechanic and dabbles in arts and crafts and the black magic.
0: Why did you have to say black
1: and
0: magic?
1: And lanyard making.
0: Oh my goodness. Hello, my friend. How are you?
1: Yeah, I'm good, thank you. How are you?
0: Good. Midweek check-in. How's the week going? How would you say? Rate it out of 10.
1: I thought it was Thursday today for some reason.
0: Really?
1: Yeah. So based on that fact, I'm going to give it a solid, so far, maybe a 4.
0: Oh.
1: A 4 out of 10.
0: Actually, you know what? I'm not too far behind you as well. Yeah. I've rated today a solid 3.
1: Oh, damn. That's low.
0: It is low because I woke up and just nothing went according to plan.
1: Oh, yeah. Ain't that always the case?
0: And that just really did not set me up right. And even when you walked in this morning, I told you I'm laying down the foundations because I'm calling it a week.
1: I'm wrapping it up.
0: But other than that, in terms of wrapping it up, I'm going to wrap it up slowly, and I want to know, what can we expect for your afternoon?
1: Well, we're playing a brand new game today.
0: Oh,
1: I've just created it.
0: Okay.
1: In my head.
0: Yeah.
1: And usually, you know, boss lady Tash will say, like, we have to plan it. Yep. No time for planning.
0: No.
1: We're just going to jump straight into it. It's called Celebrity Roulette.
0: Ooh.
1: Essentially, what is going to happen is, well, no, I'm not going to spoil it. Just know after 3 p.m., we're playing a brand new game, and it involves... Yeah. Celebrities.
0: Okay.
1: Mm-hmm. And well, reaching out to them. Let's just say that.
0: Oh, okay. Well, there you have it. So that's what's going to be happening after the news at 2 p.m. Henry and Sia. Sia is back today.
1: Yes, she is.
0: So she is going to announce her pregnancy.
1: Yes.
0: She is back and she's going to be taking over the show with Henry from 2 p.m. onwards. And don't forget, you've got DJ Al Goody on the ones and twos straight after them at 6 p.m. to 8 for your New Nights Mix show. We're getting right back into the music right now. It's Kendrick.

New FM, the beat of the Pacific, right here, Maya ASAP. We're slowly wrapping on up. Before I do that, though, that was Henry coming in and catching us up on what you can expect on The Rush. Making sure you tune back in straight after the news at 2 p.m. A brand new game is coming on through, and I've actually heard what it entails, and it's so much fun. So don't miss out on that. As soon as the news finishes, tune back in as well. Coming on through, we got Danz and Poetic still to come on Waves. Also, I just want to say thank you so much for hanging on out with me for your Wednesday. Hope you have a safe and wonderful rest of your afternoon. Missed out on anything, you can head on over to pmn.co.nz and you can find everything there as well. Other than that, I'm going to love and leave you. It's J Boog, Sunshine Girl, right here on you. We'll see you tomorrow. Bye.

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0: The government is abolishing the Broadcasting Standards Authority in favour of self-regulation. The Media and Communications Minister, Paul Goldsmith, told RNZ it's unlikely the legislation will be drafted before the election. He says the media landscape has changed dramatically and the regime was designed for an environment that is rapidly disappearing. Paul Goldsmith says print media already self-regulates through the Media Council, and the expectation is that the council will become the primary regulator for all journalism. Labour MP Barbara Edmonds says National's failure to improve the economy has resulted in Māori and Pasifika communities hit twice as hard with unemployment. Figures released today show 11.9% unemployment rate for Pasifika in the first quarter of 2026, compared to a 5.3% rate nationally. Edmonds says unemployment at 5.3% represents 163,000 New Zealanders out of work and struggling to make ends meet. She says National has no plan to make things better, and the ongoing oil crisis will only make life even harder for Kiwis already doing it tough under National. The Education Minister says significant changes can be made to draft curriculums, but she has ruled out total rewrites. Several subject associations have called for significant revisions to five or six of the curriculums proposed for years 0 to 10. The drafts cover subjects including social science and technology. Erica Stanford says the significant changes could result from the consultation, but she disagrees with the physical education teachers calling for a total rewrite of their draft curriculum. Despite criticism from multiple groups representing teachers and principals, Ms. Stanford says most school staff support her. A person has been seriously injured after falling into a fertiliser bin in central Hawke's Bay. PMN understands the incident happened at a fertiliser operation on James Street in Waipukuro shortly before 9 o'clock. Police say firefighters helped the person out of the bin and WorkSafe will be notified. St John says the person was taken to hospital in a serious condition. Pacific leaders are calling for a regional treaty that would allow them to manage their own crises and better coordinate international assistance. Delegates attending the Joint Heads of Pacific Security in Brisbane have recommended leaders formulate a regional operations deployment framework treaty. Incumbent Niue Prime Minister Dalton Tangilangi welcomes the proposal, saying a collective approach would help address the multitude of challenges in the Pacific.
1: There's so many elements when you talk about security, whether it's the climate change that we all face, geopolitical, your own home challenges or security policies. But one thing that I can say is the protection of your very own people. What are our collective decision and being united?

0: united to address these things.
1: New Wales electoral authorities are expected to finalise the results of New Wales general election today. And finally, Fiji's High Court has dismissed a stay application by former Deputy Prime Minister Ma Noa Kamikamiva against proceedings brought against him by the country's Anti-Corruption Commission. Kamikamiva is facing one count of perjury and providing false information. The Fiji Times reports Justice Sianu Fa'alongo Bull refused the application, claiming an absence of evidence was without merit. The charges stem from alleged statements in relation to the controversial appointment of now-sacked FICAT Commissioner Barbara Malimali. That is your news. For more Pacific news and sports, go to pmn.co.nz.

0: I don't care if you're having a bad day. Put a smile on your face.
1: I'm starting to get in my feels there.
0: Dribble, food, love.
1: I hate you. I regret asking that.
2: Shia Fake! The Rush with Sia and Henry.
1: New FM, you're tuning in to the Beat of the Pacific, 6th of May. Sup?
0: Yow.
1: I'm back.
0: Oh. Can you take a wild guess as to what the co-hosts bettered yesterday?
1: Oh, yesterday. What's the options? It's always poison or...
0: Pregnant or poison.
1: Pregnant or poison. Yesterday they said poison.
0: No, they guessed right. They placed their bets on pregnant and the lucky coin said you were in fact pregnant.
1: I am. Yeah. All these last few weekends staying outside, guys. It's about to happen. My mum and dad finally going to get their grandbaby.
0: We no longer have the lucky $2 coin, so we've got a brand new lucky 20 cent coin.
1: Where did you find the 20 cent coin?
0: I asked one of the workers if they had any coins. She said, yes, here. I was like, oh, I know you need it for your bus home, but we're going to keep that.
1: I'm trying to figure out who catches bus over here.
0: So I have blue tacked it behind your screen.
1: All right.
0: And that's where we keep the lucky 20 cent coin.
1: That's funny that you guys said that pregnant, because I did say to the team, I was like, guys, I had a dream last night. And in my dream, I had a baby. Like, I was holding my newborn baby in my arms.
0: Yeah, see? We predicted it.
1: There's something new that's definitely coming our way. But how was the show yesterday?
0: Oh, yeah, it was good. We got real loud. We got real greasy in the neck.
1: Greasy in the neck is crazy.
0: Yeah, like, we just got a little, like, you know, there was some rants that needed to be had. We were talking about the Met Gala.
1: I was having a little bit of FOMO yesterday, believe it or not, guys, because off sick, I spent, I think, from like about 12 to 4:30.
0: Yeah.
1: Crashed out, dead asleep.
0: Your body needs it.
1: Nah, I'm just, yeah, I don't like it. But anywho, we're back today.
0: Yes.
1: Coming up on the show today, apparently we're looking at, shall we play a new game here on The Rush? We're back with another episode of Who's the Molly at 4 p.m. Who is getting booed? And what does The Rush have the same as half the young adults in the United States of America? Of course, the request line opens up for you at 3 p.m. Get your texts in nice and early. Text 466 or toll free 0800-223-103. Oh, also sidebar, we've got freebies on way. So we've got Gyptian, Joshua Toffee, Lagasa. But this is not let go.

0: featuring the late and great Fiji, the late Salanga Save as well. Remember When, that's a throwback to 2007 of the album Roots, Satisfaction.
1: Before I tell you what's happening next year, Walter has just texted through.
0: He says
1: a huge shout out to his grandma. She's listening to us. So shout out to Nana. Apparently she knows our name.
0: Oh.
1: And knows us cracking up on the radio.
0: That makes me a little nervous.
1: So shout out to the Nana. Up next, however, apparently there is one thing that nobody can do in their dreams. What is it? You can find out next.
0: We're back into the music right now. This is Swiss with Wild Out. It's 220 on UFM.

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1: You know, sometimes we talk about dreams here on The Rush.
0: Yes.
1: And if you tuned in when we opened up the show, Sia said she had a dream about her being pregnant, having a baby last night.
0: Yes, I said I had a newborn in my arms.
1: Have you heard of the term lucid dreaming?
0: Sounds like a drug, no.
1: No. Apparently, because I was watching this lady on TikTok, right? And she is currently trying to train her brain to lucid dream. Lucid dreaming essentially is when you're dreaming, you have full control of the dream. Right? So you get to pick and choose what happens within the dream. I think...
0: So as if you're actually
1: living
0: conscious.
1: Living it, right. Oh. But apparently there's only a small percentage of people who have the brain to be able to do this.
0: I think I had that last night.
1: Where you were controlling and you get to pick what it is that you get to...
0: Because it was raining and then they said to me, oh, Sia, let's all go now to the event we were going to. And I said, no, I go, my baby's going to get sick. And I just sat there with my baby at the house and then everybody...
1: Potentially.
0: Yeah, so maybe that was lucid.
1: Well, the reason why I'm asking this is because I was scrolling through the comments because the lady just intrigued me so much about this whole dreaming situation, right?
0: Yep.
1: There were people in the comments saying, okay, but apparently there's this one thing that nobody... is able to do. Now, I don't know if I believe it or not because there may be some Rush whānau out there who have been able to do this in a dream.
0: Okay.
1: But apparently, it is impossible, whether you are lucid dreaming or not, to check your phone in your dreams. I don't mean...
0: Okay, for dummies like me, what exactly do you mean like by checking my phone?
1: Scroll on your phone like we do in real life, whether it's check notifications, send a text message. I think phone calls might be a little bit different. But they're talking about scrolling on your phone or using your phone the way that we
0: do. You can't
1: do
0: that in a dream.
1: Something about whenever you start to do that on your phone, the dream breaks and you wake up.
0: I wonder why. Is there something that has to do with the screen?
1: I have no idea. Apparently, you also can't ask in your dream what is the time and date to anybody in your dream.
0: I feel like now I'm going to have a dream and that's going to happen because you they're saying that I can't.
1: Have you ever checked your phone in a dream?
0: I can't think of anything off the top of my head.
1: Yeah.
0: I'm trying to think if I've ever been told the time or the date.
1: There's apparently just certain things that your brain won't allow you to do whilst you're dreaming.
0: Have you ever? Do you think
1: I don't ever remember checking my phone in a dream, and I also don't ever remember there ever being a specific... day or time mentioned in any of the dreams that I've ever had.
0: You know, sometimes I save my dreams in my notes. Yeah. So I'm just going to go back and have a quick look now and see if in any of them I wrote down anything about
1: time
0: or dates.
1: Because
0: this first dream starts with sitting on the toilet.
1: Oh, was that a dream or this morning?
0: No, that's my dream. This was back in the 26th of April, 2025.
1: Okay.
0: Sitting on the toilet of left door while... there is a rehearsal happening outside. Let me have a look. Anything about a phone? No, wow, that dream was crazy. No, but I was in hospital.
1: Oh.
0: And no, nothing about it. Nah. Damn. Because I'm like breaking it down bit by bit. Yeah. That's crazy.
1: So I'll tell you what. Let's just ask the Rush phone. Just by chance.
0: Please.
1: 466 on the text line. Have you ever had a dream using your phone, scrolling it the way we do in real life, or has anybody ever given you a specific time and date in any dream?
0: I want someone just to say yes so that we can prove this.
1: Exactly. I don't know if I believe it. We're about to find out soon.
0: Right now, back into the music. Ari Lennox, it's Pressure.

0: Sam V with Biker Boy. 24 minutes away from 3. Ko whanau mai ene ki he New FM. It's The Rush.
1: And we are asking you if you have ever had a dream that you can remember using your phone, scrolling through your phone, whether it's you're checking notifications, you're scrolling the internet, checking social media, just on your phone, right? Because apparently it is impossible. It's impossible to do that in a dream. A lady who is currently trying to train her brain to be a lucid dreamer. Yeah. Essentially, lucid dreaming is where you control what happens in the dream, right? She said, it's impossible. Nobody knows the science behind it. There's not one person that has any recollection of using a phone in a dream. Also, apparently, giving or being told specific times and dates is another thing.
0: This is really bothering me because now I want for my next dreams to have all those things that she says you can't have in the dreams.
1: There is a part of me that doesn't believe what she's saying because it just, for some reason, it just doesn't sound believable to me. There has to be somebody out there who has heard a specific time and date in their dream or been able to use their phone.
0: The thing I think I've probably had in my dream is the time and date, but I've from memory from the dreams that I do remember, I don't ever remember having a mobile phone in my hand. Whether it's a brick phone or a smartphone, like
1: a landline.
0: I've had a landline in a phone before.
1: I've never had a, I just can't remember any time I've ever had a phone in a dream.
0: So annoying. But anyways, we did ask you on text 466 on the text line, have you ever had a mobile phone or been stated the time and the date in your dream?
1: And somebody said, I've had a dream where I was told the time and date. It was a dream where I was a soldier, but I won't go into it. Dun, dun, dun. Somebody said, I don't think I've ever clearly seen a specific time or date in a dream. If I do, it's usually blurry or doesn't make sense.
0: I think that's where I lie.
1: I've dreamed about checking my phone for messages, but the text is always scrambled or keeps changing. I can never actually read it.
0: I wonder why she says that. I want to know what the science is behind.
1: I don't know. I've tried to chat GPT. I've tried to do everything. Nobody has a specific reason or answer as to why you
0: it is
1: can't
0: the way it is.
1: Dream. Somebody said, have you ever had the dream that foreshadowed the future? Had a dream in the past that ended up happening in the present.
0: Ooh. What? You lost me there.
1: Telling the future.
0: Ever had in the dream?
1: Somebody said, I have dreams about checking my partner's phone all the time.
0: Okay, I don't think you're dreaming that. I think you may possibly really need to check your partner's phone. But thank you to everybody there for your feedback on that one. We've got Old School from Nelly on Waze, and you're from Humble Dow right now. Razay's latest one, Your Plan. It's here on UFM.

0: 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It's right here on UFM.
1: We are looking at what's been trending on the internet over the last 24 hours. What we've just come across, this young man accomplished this world record last year. Have a little bit of a listen to this.
2: Have you got any cool country
1: fans? No, that's the wrong one. I've just changed it. Give me one moment, caller.
0: You know, there's many people out there who are breaking records, yeah, doing just random stuff. We've got it?
1: Yes, I've got it. You can hear there's a bit of a thumping sound. Any guesses what you think it might be?
0: If I was to hear that, I would assume it is somebody body slamming their child.
1: Body slamming their child is absolutely wild. Also, very on brand for us here on The Rush. There is a young man by the name of Chaz Wilson. At the time, he was 11 on the 15th of October, 2025. In 60 seconds, he broke the Guinness World Record for the most amount of splits in 1 minute in the men's category.
0: Ooh.
1: You heard the sound there. It sounded very painful. I'm watching the video. It is done on a wooden floor, and I'm saying, Henry, damn. You know, those male body parts. I can't imagine the pain that they're going through right now.
0: Those grapes have been squished. They have.
1: But ladies and gentlemen, in 60 seconds, he did. Are you ready for it? In 60 seconds, the number of splits that this young man did was 47.
0: I've always been jealous of people who can do the splits. As a kid and into me early teens, I used to be able to do the splits both ways. Long ways and wide ways. Like this way.
1: Oh, yeah, sorry. I was trying to figure out which ways.
0: And then I don't know what happened, but my body just lost all sort of mobility and flexibility. And
1: you can get it back.
0: I can't even touch my knees anymore.
1: This is why I want to do yoga, because I want to attempt to at least once in my life be able to do the splits. I've been watching videos up online. But damn, 47 and 60 seconds, that's crazy.
0: You can't actually train your body in less than a year. I watched somebody on YouTube do it every day. He did these particular stretches before the end of the year was up. He was like, frink. He was doing the splits.
1: Easy. Maybe we should try.
0: I always kind of wanted to be
1: You'll be able to. Your muscle memory will eventually wake up again and do it.
0: Well, I always thought, you know, one day I'll be a pussycat doll. You remember that girl in the Pussycat Dolls? Her leg was like up against her ear. I said, that'll be me. When I grow up, I want to be famous. I want to have boobies.
1: The fact that Henry's still trying to get his leg straight is crazy. We're getting back on into the music. Still to come with the show today, we've got your Who's the Molly hang around though, because after three, we're giving you your chance to win a Mortal Kombat double pass so you can make your way to the cinemas.
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1: PMN News at 3 PM. Kia ora nā koutou katoa. Toa ko tōku ingoa ko atitahi pōtaka news. ASB economist Wesley Tanuvasa says Māori and Pacific workers are vulnerable to job losses due to their work choices. Unemployment figures released today show 11.9% unemployment rate for Pasifika in the first quarter of 2026, compared to a 5.3% rate nationally. At the same time, 20.1% of Pasifika are underutilised in their work. Wesley Tanuvasa says sectors like construction and manufacturing are often subject to economic shocks.
2: There's a lot of structural issues regarding vulnerable communities. Some of that reflects where they go. Māori Pacifica hiring is in the construction sector or goods production rather than the services sector, which has been pretty resilient. Because of that, when you see weakness in these goods production sectors, construction, manufacturing, that hurts those communities the most.
1: The Māori unemployment rate is slightly lower at 11.5%, but their underutilisation rate is higher at 22.3%. Meanwhile, up to 120,000 New Zealanders left New Zealand last year over job insecurity and opportunities for better-paying jobs overseas. Green Party MP Te Anau Tuiono is not surprised Kiwis are leaving in droves. He says the job situation around the country is dire, saying government has lost sight of the plight of ordinary Kiwis.
3: People are getting up and leaving the country in their droves. And when I go and talk to workers all around the country, it's dire out there. I don't think people want to leave the country. They want to stay here, but they need good jobs. The government have lost sight on the plight of ordinary working people.
1: The finance minister is warning impacts from the Iran conflict will linger for some time to come. Nicola Willis backed comments by the Singaporean prime minister that there will be fuel supply gaps and other impacts for many months. Nicola Willis says New Zealand continues to plan for the worst case scenarios. She says even if the Strait of Hormuz reopened tomorrow, disruptions would go on. The trade agreement signed in Singapore this week guarantees New Zealand access to the country's refined fuel supplies. A regional mayor says it's past time for rural councils to have more of a voice in local government. Councils have been given 3 months to come up with an amalgamation proposals before the government steps in. Timaru Mayor Nigel Bowen says his council is ready and rearing to go. He says the move will help shift the balance of power. Nigel Bowen says some councils may not be keen to amalgamate, but risk losing control of the process. The director of Mangawhai Pharmacy welcomes the plan by the ACT Party to allow pharmacists to treat everyday conditions. The ACT Party is proposing to ease pressure on GPs by letting pharmacists treat more everyday conditions, manage long-term medication and conduct skin checks. ACT leader David Seymour announced the party policy during a Health Innovators Summit at the Northern Club in Auckland. Lanny Wong says extra training would be needed to ensure pharmacists could safely treat all conditions.
4: The good news, this is something pharmacists have been saying for a very long time. We are probably the most underutilised part of the New Zealand health system. It's not going to be, we're going to be able to do this overnight. But there are definitely things, you know, that will require further discussion.
1: The Solomon Islands Parliament is to sit tomorrow to debate

a motion of no confidence against the Prime Minister. The Clerk to Parliament, Jefferson Halu, has advised all MPs that the sitting will begin at 9:30am on Thursday to deal with the motion against Jeremiah Marnelli. This follows Marnelli's failed case at the Court of Appeal, seeking to overturn an earlier High Court ruling that he should call Parliament. Marnelli wrote to the Speaker of Parliament on Monday to facilitate the convening of Parliament. That is your news. For more Pacific news and sports, go to pmn.co.nz.

0: All My Love featuring Peter T.
1: I see a badass mother who don't take no crap of nobody.
2: Yeah, yikes. Ladies and gentlemen, come a little bit closer because we've got some freebies to give to you. I told you yesterday that we were lucky enough to go to the premiere of Mortal Kombat again.
0: How was that?
2: It was good. We're not allowed to talk about it. We have been spanked on the hand saying,
0: what's this whole situation I saw online about phones being locked?
2: Because they don't want any spoilers, so we're not allowed to talk about the actual movie.
0: Like, did they lock it in a box away from you guys?
2: No, in a pouch.
0: Oh, wow.
2: So you can't film anything until tomorrow when the movie is officially released in the cinemas. We will be able to tell you about the movie.
0: Okay.
2: But just know, if you are a fan of the video games, chances are you're going to be a fan of the movie. It's very much so guts and gore and superpowers and all that sort of stuff. So come a little bit closer because I've got a double pass for you right now. All you have to do is text, "Oh, you like Mortal Kombat," 466 on the text line with your name and we will pick a winner.
0: Easy peasy, just like that. Text, "Oh, I like Mortal Kombat," and you could be the lucky winner of a double pass to make your way to the cinemas when it drops tomorrow. Fee join Jay Williams. We continue to celebrate New Zealand Music Month. This is Eddie with Coastin on your FM.

0: It's a New Zealand Music Hour. That is Jay Williams featuring K1, Rule the World, 21 after 3.
1: Coming up next, we need your say. I'm thinking we are going to start playing a brand new game. I'm going to give you a proposal next, and you all will say whether or not this is a game we should play.
0: Right now, Diggy Dupay, We The City, it's here on UFM. Center of the town where they kind of get litty. Huh.

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1: I was catching up with some friends last night, right?
0: Yeah.
1: And here on The Rush, we like a good game.
0: Yes, we do.
1: We like a good game. I was reminded of a game that I used to make my friends play while we were drinking last night. And I said, oh my gosh,
0: now I'm scared.
1: How have I forgotten this game? It was such a good one. It was entertaining. I thought it was funny. Nobody else really thought it was that funny. But again, what have we always said? Sierra and I are here to entertain ourselves. We're not here to entertain you.
0: Well, I don't know. By the sounds of that game, you were the only one entertained. So how am I going to know that I'm going to be entertained too?
1: Well, I said, you know what? We're going to bring this game to The Rush potentially. I call it Celebrity Roulette.
0: Okay.
1: And essentially what happens is we spin the wheel. It lands on a New Zealand celebrity.
0: Okay.
1: And one of us have to DM them. However, The Rush co-hosts will be telling us what it is that we will be sending to these celebrities.
0: So they tell us what we're going to actually text to this person.
1: And the goal is to either get a scene or a reply.
0: We're probably just going to get a scene.
1: Well, a scene means you've won. All you need, the only way to win this game is at least, at the very least, get a scene.
0: Okay.
1: If we get a reply, then there will be a prize for whoever told us on the text line.
0: Mm-hmm. I don't know how I feel about this game, if I'm being completely honest.
1: Well,
0: I like the idea of playing it while having a nice cold beverage.
1: Well, I thought you might say that, so I will bring a box of beers.
0: But no, I don't drink beers. I mean like a cold juice.
1: Okay, well, I can bring a cold juice for you. I'll bring me a box of beers.
0: Yes.
1: But I thought, how did I forget this game? We used to play it all the time when we were drinking. And I'd be like, guys, it's time for Celebrity Roulette. And they would So far.
0: The fact that your friends even played along with your game idea.
1: Well, I tell you what, they played it. One person played it. And look what happened.
0: What happened?
1: A luxurious night away with that said celebrity.
0: Oh, wow.
1: See what I'm saying here?
0: All right.
1: 466 on the text line. You are going to place your vote right now. We'll come back after the song and we'll find out whether or not next Wednesday we will be playing Celebrity Roulette.
0: So the listener decides.
1: The listener will decide whether or not Celebrity Roulette shall be played. There will be prizes involved. Might be a big fat juicy kiss from me. It might be a night away in Mongolia. You just never know.
0: Wow. We're going international. I love it.
1: Yep. 466. On the text line, shall we play Celebrity Roulette? Or should we scrap it and save it for the garage parties?
0: We'll see why you say next. This is Fallout all over again. It's your new FM.

0: That one is Falau featuring Staliano. It is all over again. You're currently tuned in to your New Zealand Music Hour as we celebrate New Zealand Music Month for the month of May.
1: Yeah, and I'm thinking about playing a brand new game. We proposed the idea to you. All you needed to do on the text line was say, yep, we want to play the game. The game is a game that I call Celebrity Roulette, and it's something that I made up while me and my friends were drinking.
0: Mm-hmm.
1: Don't know what made me think of this game or why it is that we played it, but I would force my friends to play it, right? One person even got a nice, juicy triple A based on this game. Essentially what happens is we pick a random celebrity here in Aotearoa or across the world. You send them a DM, but you don't get to pick what the DM is, right? So essentially what would happen is Sierra and I would spin the wheel, it would land on a celebrity, mm-hmm. and you, the Rush Whānau, would decide what that DM would be to that person. The goal of the game is to either get a scene. That's all, at the very least, all you need to be a scene. If you get a reply, you will receive a gift.
0: Imagine if they see the message and then all they do is, you know how when you can select multiple and delete at one time?
1: Mm-hmm.
0: What if they just do that?
1: Well, you're a loser. All we need is a scene or a reply.
0: And just that a means
1: win. You are a winner. I've asked you on the text line 466, do you want to play this game? Unfortunately, I don't even have the text line open, so guess what? We're going to play the game.
0: Oh, nah.
1: I haven't even seen the text line. It's been closed.
0: I'll be honest. Let's be honest, Henry. I think even if they said no, you're still going to say we're going to play it, eh?
1: Yep, so next Wednesday, we're going to spin the wheel to play Celebrity Roulette, ladies and gentlemen. Bring your drinks because it's a drinking game. A coffee, tea, yeah. Cody's.
0: This is good for the ones that are in the office, eh? Cody's is wild.
1: We're going to play it next Wednesday.
0: Well, there you go, ladies and gentlemen. Next week, we're playing Celebrity Roulette. Mm-hmm. You tell us what to say. We'll tell you who the person celebrity is going to be. We're back into the music. OMC on Waze's ART. It's on you, on your FM.

0: That is Monarch. Poetic, Still I Rise, it's right here.
1: Sad. What about the other side?
0: There was just too many names on the list, and I said, you know what? If you want to know who sings that song, you find them on social media.
1: It can get
0: media.
1: A little bit overwhelming, eh?
0: Yeah. But shout out, love that song, because we all rise.
1: That's right. Amen. And yesterday, I couldn't even rise to come into work yesterday because I was a little bit muddy. Still recovering a little bit today. But you know, Tuesdays, Henry, there's something I always look forward to, and I have FOMO, and I'm sorry if you already listened into it yesterday, but I need to know what the go is because I actually haven't seen yesterday's prep.
0: Yeah.
1: But every Tuesday after 2 o'clock, we do 60 hard questions.
2: Yes.
1: It's this, Henry's come across this lady that for the first 60 days of the new calendar year, she gives you questions that really just makes you think.
0: Mm-hmm.
1: And I actually want to know what yesterday's 60 hard question was, please.
0: Okay, so your question yesterday was, why is Henry sexy? That was the hard question.
1: Okay, first of all, that's
0: an easy question.
1: That's a false statement.
0: That's an easy question.
1: That's a statement the way you said it, and it's false.
0: No, the question was, if the creator, again, any creator that you believe in, was to sit down in front of you, what would you say to them? You only get one shot.
1: Really?
0: One shot.
1: That was yesterday's question. Mm-hmm. What I feel like you're making it up just because I'm asking.
0: No, that was the question. If the creator came to you, sat down with you, but you only get one shot to talk to them,
1: what would you say?
0: What would you say to them?
1: If the creator sat down in front of me and I got to ask them one thing, do you know what? I feel a little bit selfish because the first thing that's coming onto my head is, why did you take my granddad when I was 10?
0: There were a lot of people who were texting through
1: things. And I hate that I'm saying that because it's not up to me, like, when it's somebody else's time.
0: There were quite a few people who were saying similar things, like, I think somebody texted in saying, why was everything that happened in my life truly meant to happen exactly the way like you, the God, has said it's supposed to happen. There were some very deep answers. And then I felt like I wasted my question because I said there were just certain things I don't want to know, right? Like, I don't want to know why you took my grandparents from me. I don't want to know that because then I'm going to think too much about it.
1: Yeah, yeah, yeah.
0: So I said, I would ask.
1: Because it's human nature. Right? Once you know the answer, then you've got more curiosity from something.
0: I said, I would just sit down and ask, are aliens real? Is there anything beyond Earth? Because that's nothing too deep where I'm going to sit there and be like, oh my gosh, you took my grandparents because I said F you to my mum. Like, you know what I mean? Like, just certain things. So I said, scrap that.
1: I actually like that question. If the creator was in front of me, what would I ask them?
0: There were also people texting and saying, I wouldn't want to talk to them. I don't want to talk to the creator. Save that for when I'm dead, or save that for the afterlife. I don't want to talk to them.
1: Well, see,
0: at all.
1: Here's the thing, right? Like, I always joke around every now and then. Me and my friends, we joke around about saying, we're not going to heaven. We're all going to hell because of the way we all act here on earth. So I'm like, if I actually never get to meet the creator in my afterlife, at least I know I'm going to meet him now.
0: On a Tuesday afternoon.
1: On a Tuesday afternoon, I'm going to meet my creator. Actually, I think I know what I would want to ask.
0: Mm-hmm.
1: I would probably want to ask them, have I made the most of every opportunity that's come my way?
0: That's a great question.
1: Or something along there, but like not have it as a closed question, but open so that he can still give me what's to come in the future.
0: That is a great question.
1: That's what I would want to ask.
0: Like, because they could then say, well, you missed that opportunity here because you thought of this or you went somewhere else. That's a great question.
1: Because then it's more of a reflection of like how my mind was at the time if I've missed the opportunity.
0: Yeah, that's a great question.
1: Thank you.
0: Nice, I like that question.
1: Thank you for yesterday's question.
0: Thank you, God. Or the creator, Santa, Oprah, whoever it is that
1: Santa
0: you believe.
1: Santa and Oprah is absolutely crazy. We're getting back on into the music when we return after 4 p.m. Who's the Molly? And also, do not forget, after 5, though, we're having a look at what does The Rush have the same as half of the young adults in the United States of America?
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0: Robin Thicke featuring T.I. Blurred Lines. I think it roughly stayed at number one for about 5 weeks when it came out in 2013.
1: Right now it's time for...
2: Think you're the...
3: Wait a minute.
2: You're not even the...
3: Mully.
1: Yeah, it's time for Who's the Mully? We've been given the situation and it is our job to figure out who was in the right and who was in the wrong. Today's letter, goes like this. I'm 19, born and raised here. I understand Psalm 1 when my parents talk to me, but I'm not confident speaking it. My parents always push me to use it, especially in front of elders, but I get embarrassed and just stick to English. Recently, my mom told me off in front of family for not speaking it and said I'm disrespecting my culture. I felt put on the spot and later told her I would rather speak English because I don't want to mess up. I told her I'd rather speak English because it's easier for me and I don't want to be laughed at if I get things wrong. She said, if I don't practice, I will lose my culture completely. Now there's tension at home. My aunties are the only people who support me and said I should be proud and just speak even if I make mistakes. I do want to stay connected to my culture, but also hate feeling forced and embarrassed and laughed at from all the elders when I do make mistakes. Am I wrong for refusing to speak my language at home? That is the situation.
0: So what they're really asking now is, are they wrong for not speaking the language at home?
1: Mm-hmm. And I think there's a lot of us who are listening right now who are able to understand our language, but when it comes to speaking, is not as
0: easy. It's a whole different boat, eh?
1: As understanding. Whereas Sia is proficient in understanding and speaking, right? It was her first language.
0: Sometimes I don't know if I understand Tongan or English.
1: But that was her first language. But this trauma that comes with it, right? You were forced to do all that stuff to learn how to speak
0: like
1: your language.
0: Forced to read the newspaper, I mean the Bible, all of that, like anything and everything that had Tongan writing on it, I had to sit there and read.
1: Yeah. And her cousins were off at Waiheke Island.
0: Well, I got to stay in good old Otara, you know, love my home grounds of 274, but I wouldn't have minded going to the Waiheke Island too.
1: See, but are you thankful to your parents now? As a, you know, a woman in her 30s where you can...
0: 30s?
1: Sorry, 20s. 40s. Where you can, you know, stand up in front of a crowd and speak your language fluently.
0: Yeah. Yes.
1: Yeah. See, that's something that I wish I paid more attention to, and I've always said this.
0: But they could have still let me learn how to speak Tongan and go to Waiheke Island.
1: You're right.
0: Why can't a girl have both?
1: You could have learned your language in Waiheke.
0: Exactly.
1: I always say this, that I wish I paid more attention to my grandparents or even just my dad and his siblings when I was younger. But at then, because then I'd be a little bit more proficient in both Te Reo Māori and Samoan. But you know, as a kid, you're just trying to find yourself. You're not worried about any of that stuff.
0: Yeah,
1: I'm not worried about trying to learn a language.
0: Well, for someone who is bilingual, and there are people out there who they can speak 3+ languages. Heck, I have a mate, he can speak 7 languages.
1: Which is so crazy.
0: And I just, like, it's crazy to me just the way his mind works, like knowing they can speak all these different languages. But looking back on it, or the reflection really is, it really is on the adults. Mm-hmm. I have a nephew who could fluently, like, Tongan was his first language.
1: Yep.
0: Now is relearning the language all over again as a teenager. Again, sorry if my auntie and my cousins are listening, but that's on you guys because you didn't keep that alive in the home.
1: Mm-hmm. I absolutely 100% agree with you. It is up to the people who can already speak the language to ensure that they pass it down, right? And there's this massive conversation about languages are dying, and there's many Pacific languages that essentially after this generation,
0: it could possibly be gone.
1: Could possibly be absolutely 100%.
0: That sucks.
1: Gone. So I understand from, I guess, both sides of trying to speak your language and getting laughed at because you get it wrong.
0: Mm.
1: Happens all the time. But who was wrong in this situation?
0: Yeah. So just a quick recap again for anyone who's just tuned in for today's episode of Who's the Mully?
1: There's a 19-year-old who was born and raised here. They can understand Samoan when their parents speak.
0: Yeah.
1: But they usually respond in English. That it's just easier for them to speak in English. Some family came over and the mother growled them in front of the family saying, you're not speaking your language to the elders. You're disrespecting your culture. The aunties are saying, it's all right, just speak it. If you make mistakes, that's how you're going to learn. Now there's a bit of tension at home because the mother's saying, you're an idiot, you embarrassed me. Who's the mully? 466 on the text line. We'll see what you have to say next.
0: Right now we're back into the music. Marvin Tevanga, Kalipolina. It's New FM.

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1: It's time to find out who is the muli.
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2: You're not even the muli.
1: Yeah, the situation's been given. A 19-year-old born and raised here in Aotearoa can understand Samoan when being spoken to by their parents, struggles to speak it back to them and responds in English, right? Family and elders came over to the house. The mum was grilling them, saying, "You are disrespecting our culture. Speak your language." This person's saying, "Every time I try to speak it, you laugh at me. I get in trouble. This, that, and the other. It's just safer if I speak English." The aunties have come and said, "No, keep trying. Even if you make mistakes, that's the only way you are going to learn." They want to stay connected to the culture, but they're too scared to make the mistake, so they've chosen to only speak English. They've asked, "Am I in the wrong for refusing to speak my language at home?" That is the situation.
0: Yeah.
1: We were saying earlier that Sia and I know what it's like on both sides, right? Sia grew up speaking her language, knows it, now has people in her family who have lost the language.
0: Yep.
1: And are watching them try to regain it.
0: And even in saying that, I can speak it the best out of all me and my siblings. I think also because, you know, I was the first child, so everyone had all the energy to give me to learn the language, and then
1: the rest of you
0: orphans. No, time for you, losers.
1: Whereas I grew up in a household where, yes, languages were being spoken, but they weren't being spoken to us as kids.
0: Yeah.
1: We were spoken to in English. My grandparents, my Samoan grandparents passed before I was born. They said, "No, we're in New Zealand now, we'll speak English." So the kids were forced to speak English to the world.
0: Yeah. And it's hard because you think about that time, they were just trying to adapt and adjust to the environment they were now living in.
1: Yes. But we're asking you on the text line, who is the muli? Somebody texts through saying, I'm around the same age and have the same situation. Honestly, I just start mixing words, like half English, half Samoan. It's awkward at first, but people actually help you improve instead of judging you once you get over yourself.
0: Bro, can I say something? I still, to this day, I still have half. I mix half English, half Tongan. And then sometimes...
1: half gibberish.
0: Half gibberish.
1: Someone else has said, "Nah, I'm with the mum on this one. If you don't use it, you lose it. Your elders aren't trying to embarrass you. They're trying to keep the language alive."
0: Okay.
1: Someone else said, "I get both sides. You're not disrespecting your culture. You're just not confident yet. But also, I get your mum's fear. Maybe start small at home where it feels safe. Just not in front of everyone else."
0: I feel like mum is the red flag in this situation. I feel like mum is the muli, because in this letter that the kid has written, you said something about they laughed at, right?
1: Yes, they get in trouble and laughed at.
0: And here's the thing, right? Everybody has a different level of resilience. Some of us can handle people laughing at us.
1: Yeah.
0: Some people can't.
1: Yeah.
0: If you can't handle being laughed at, then I think as a parent, you need to rethink how you handle the situation when your child doesn't speak to the level of your expectation of your whatever your mother tongue is, because you have to help build the child's confidence. And if he's not, bro, if your child ain't feeling it at home, I can guarantee you your child ain't even going to try outside of the house.
1: Someone else is 6-3. It's absolutely the parents' fault. They should have taught their children their language as a first language. But again, when you pack your life up, move from your homeland and come to a different country where that language isn't commonly spoken, hard to find the balance between the two. Because yes, you may teach them your mother tongue, but when they go out of the house, everyone's speaking English, and your kid's sitting there scratching their head like, "Oh, I've only learned one language, now I've got to learn another."
0: Again, it's about just building that confidence in the home. Also, you know, it's different in this day and age, because it's hard to... Look, if you're listening right now, you're 19-year-old. Yes, it's you can get ma and stuff when you fall bad and stuff, but you have to make the mistake to get it right.
1: Exactly.
0: Nobody that is the greatest athlete in the world, the greatest writer, the greatest actor, none of them got it right by just being perfect the whole time. You've got to make those mistakes over and over again until you perfect it.
1: I will tell you one thing, and it's one of the biggest regrets I've had in my life is, and I said it before, not paying attention while the elders who were around speaking their language. But I always try and tell the kids, learn now. While you've still got people in your family who can speak your language, pay attention now. Otherwise, you're going to be a 35-year-old man like me trying to play catch up.
0: And it's there's nothing wrong with that, though.
1: No, but it's harder to learn the language at 35 years old than it is to learn it when you're young. So do it now.
0: I guess the beauty, though, of us being here in Aotearoa, or especially here in Tamaki Makaurau, there's free classes, there's dance classes, there's anything and everything, there's festivals, so that you can dive in and learn a little bit more of the language and the culture. That wraps us up for today's Who's the Muli. We get to Sydney too, Super Lepe. See
1: what we're talking about.
0: See? I was trying to say celebrate, instead I said celebrate. Sun and Water, this is called Saw. DJ Khaled to follow. It's New FM.

0: That one is called A Vacancy by Lewa. Godoy Watolwa Kenima. 23 away from 5. You're tuning into The Rush for your... What day is today?
1: Today's Wednesday.
0: Thank you.
1: Mm-hmm. You know, for the first time in 119 years, something has been changed. Well, it happened earlier on in the year. If you have ever emailed Sia, you may see a profile photo. Sia, for her emails, has the LNP logo.
0: Yes.
1: Because, again, her initials, right?
0: That's correct. I own LNP, guys.
1: Mm, she does. And if you have an issue with what they've just done, you might want to hurl abuse at Sia. They have, for environmental reasons, for cost reasons, they have changed their packaging. The famous brown bottle, unfortunately, is no longer brown. It is see-through, run-of-the-mill, like every other fizzy drink. They have said that it's supposed to be a little bit cheaper and it's supposed to be a little bit more environmentally friendly. However, you may know that there is a statue in the town where LNP is named after.
0: That's correct.
1: Pairua. They have unveiled a temporary alteration. The bottle is half brown, half yellow, which they are claiming is clear. But when they made the big reveal earlier on in the week, people showed up and booed. Said, "We don't want it! We don't want a clear bottle. We like the brown bottle. It's always been brown, and I want to keep it brown."
0: I think they need to listen to the people.
1: That's ugly, right?
0: It looks like somebody came and vomited on this LNP bottle. Balako, yuck.
1: It's been changed for the first time in 119 years. So people know it for the brown bottle. It's what sets it apart from the competitors.
0: It's giving, we couldn't make a decision, so let's just use all the leftover paint that was at the local Bunnings and put it on this bottle.
1: Yeah, but they're saying, again, it was hard to recycle the brown bottles, so we've moved into a way where we can make sure that these bottles are being recycled and we can play our part to make sure that we keep the earth alive.
0: Yeah, I don't quite mind the new bottle that being see-through, but there's a little bit of a problem. It almost looks like they're selling Mimi on a shelf. And that, I don't know if that's like appealing or not, but that's really weird to see that in the shops.
1: Well, if you remember last week, Sia said there was a hack that was going viral online.
0: Yes!
1: Apparently, they have figured out the recipe for LNP. You mix Coke, Sprite together, and a little bit of lemon. Supposedly that is supposed to taste exactly
0: like
1: LNP. So what I did while the music was playing, I went to the vending machine.
0: Oh, you actually did go.
1: There's yours there.
0: Oh, you made me. That's so nice of you. Henry made Coke, me one, guys.
1: And Sprite. I don't have a lemon, so we're going to try it without the lemon, but then what I did buy was a Lift.
0: Okay.
1: I thought that might be able to substitute for the lemon. So we'll try
0: Smart
1: it without.
0: Thinking.
1: Cheers. Clink, clink.
0: Cheers. Clink,
1: to the
0: clink,
1: bottom, clink, ladies and gentlemen. Am I right?
0: I'm meant to be staying inside, guys. Do I try it now?
1: Yeah, have a little sip.
0: Can you go first, Henry, before we get... Thoughts?
1: Okay. I tell you what. You try it.
0: Okay, hold on. Oh, my God. I can...
1: There's a little faint taste, right?
0: Yes. But I think you need to add a little bit more of the Lift.
1: We haven't added the Lift yet.
0: Oh.
1: So essentially, I wanted to try without the Lift because, again, you're supposed to add lemon juice, but we didn't have lemon juice.
0: If
1: so
0: you're listening
1: in
0: right now, we are trying the whole Coke and Sprite
1: tinge.
0: Makes LNP here in New Zealand. If you're listening from overseas, LNP is a very famous fizzy drink that we have.
1: So the ratio is supposedly 20% Coke, 80% Sprite.
0: We're just putting a little bit of Lift because we don't have an extra lemon here.
1: So we've added a little bit of Lift. Are we ready to try? Oh, I think I added too much Lift. My ratios are off.
0: Yeah.
1: Now it doesn't taste like LNP.
0: Now I'm disappointed because now it just tastes disgusting.
1: Yeah, okay. If you're listening, don't put the Lift in. Get an actual lemon. But prior to the Lift,
0: the Coke and the Sprite, that was
1: it
0: pretty
1: tasted
0: active.
1: Like LNP.
0: Do you know what it tasted like? You know like how I like to dilute my fizzy drinks?
1: Yes.
0: That's what it tasted like, diluted LNP.
1: I do know you like the pee.
0: Yeah. Nah, I'm not even... No, don't even... On a Sunday afternoon, it's lighter shade of brown.

0: Imani J featuring Bam Marley. That is called Talk Is Cheap. 2 minutes away from five. We've just finished trying the whole Coke Zero, tastes like L&P thing. Somebody messaged us and said, did you know that L&P doesn't actually have lemon in it? It's citric acid. Well, guess what? I don't know what citric acid even is.
1: It's a derivative from lemon. That's what's like sherbet. Sherbet's made out of citric acid.
0: The lolly thing.
1: Yeah. Like you've never snorted. That's crazy.
0: I'm not going to talk about that online. No,
1: you've never bought sherbet and like felt it like sizzle on your tongue?
0: Yeah.
1: That's essentially what citric acid is.
0: Is that what's in the TNT lollies?
1: Yes, potentially. I'm not entirely sure. Just like how I did not know that there's no lemon in L&P. You would assume with the name lemon and Pairoa, there would be lemon in the drink, but I guess not.
0: I think I might have to talk to my team.
1: Yeah, see ya.
0: It's giving false advertising. Mm-hmm.
1: Fraud, should we sue them?
0: Okay. We need some money, honey. We're getting into the last hour of the show. After 5 p.m, we're looking at what does the rush have the same as half the young adults in the USA? We continue with your request, of course, text 466 or toll free 800-223-103. And we're about 10 minutes out from the news.

0: And if you do hear that one, get played out. Text the word combat to 466. All right. Other than that, fam, we'll see you guys tomorrow. Bye.
1: Hi, everybody. 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
2: Hey, are you cycling this weekend?
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2: Okay, remember to have a hmm.
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0: Malo e tā mau e awhi awhi ni ko hōku higunga ko atutahi pōtaka news. This is your news at 5. WorkSafe says it's working to understand how a person came to be seriously injured after falling into a fertiliser bin. PMN understands the incident happened at a fertiliser operation in Waipukuro, Central Hawke's Bay, shortly before 9 o'clock. Police say firefighters helped the person out of the bin and they were taken to hospital in a serious condition. WorkSafe says it's making initial inquiries to understand the circumstances. The unemployment rate fell slightly in the first quarter of the year. StatsNZ numbers show the jobless rate at 5.3% in the 3 months ended March, compared to 5.4% in the December period. Economists say the numbers largely show the state of the labour market before the Middle East conflict broke out. A total of 163,000 people were unemployed, a fall of 2,000 on the previous quarter, but 7,000 higher than a year ago. The data was a shade better than most forecasts and close to the Reserve Bank's forecasts from February. Migrants applying for citizenship in New Zealand will have to pass a new multi-choice test under a government initiative that will start late next year. Applicants will be quizzed in person on the responsibilities and privileges of citizenship, covering topics like the Bill of Rights Act, voting rights, and the structure of government. They will need at least 75% correct to pass. Applicants currently only need to sign a form saying they understand these things. They must also meet other requirements regarding residency, good character, and English skills. Nguyen businessman Robert B.J. Rex begins a new chapter in politics as electoral authorities finalise election results. The grandson of Nguyen's first premier led the counts for the 6 Commonwealth seats. He told PMN Nguyen he looks forward to contributing to the future of his nation.
1: Leading up to election day, I was happy and I was content that I had put the work in. We know the matters and issues raised, and I look forward to a government that will work together.
0: Prime Minister Dalton Tangilangi has returned his lead for the Alofi South Village seat, and this year's election has delivered a record-breaking 7 women to the 20-seat Whanau Ekepule Parliament. The mayor of Aitutaki in the Cook Islands says the Strait of Hormuz fuel crisis has shown how important it is to pivot power generation towards solar. Last week, low supplies of gasoline, diesel, ship and airplane fuel on the island saw sales to the public cease. Mayor Nick Henry says the power station has 80,000 litres of diesel supply. He says solar capacity needs to increase by 150%, and this requires a shift in government funding. The next shipment of fuel from New Zealand is expected to be on the island on Friday. Finally, a front is bringing heavy rain to parts of the South Island from later today, with up to 400 millimetres predicted in some areas. Met Service has issued orange heavy rain warnings for Tasman District, northwest of Motueka, Buller, Westland and Fiordland, north of Doubtful Sound. Up to 400 millimetres of rain could fall on the ranges in the Tasman District, with peak rates of between 20 to 30 millimetres an hour. That is your news. For more Pacific news and sports, go to pmn.co.nz.

0: Kitty Docs featuring Awe, featuring Noel, is Fallout is here, Nuvem.
1: Hey,
2: the
1: yeah.
2: Rush with Sia and Henry.
1: You know, they've only got two games left. I believe one is this weekend, and the final match they have ever is happening the 23rd of this month on the North Shore.
0: Are you telling us or asking us?
1: I've definitely made that a statement and not a question. 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
0: And you know how normally when you go to the shops, it's the men waiting for the ladies?
1: Mm.
0: This time around, it might be the ladies waiting for the men because, you know, the brothers want to go through and meet the team.
1: But also, they're notoriously late.
0: Who?
1: Moana Pacifica.
0: Oh, are they?
1: I feel like they're always late to these events.
0: Well, while you guys are waiting, my favorite nail place is next door. Go get yourselves your nails done and say, hey, Sia told me about you.
1: Is that dumpling place still there?
0: I think so.
1: See, you get your nails done. The boys go get the dumplings. The kids stay in the car. Windows up, doors locked.
0: Just leave them at school. We'll get it back into the music. Corella, Black on Ways.

0: But that's Black with As If right here on The Rush.
1: Coming up next on the show, Henry, I've come across a study, and what I've discovered is that us here on the show, we have something the same, exact same, as half of the young adults in the United States of America. Okay. Find out what that is next. Right now, back into a Corella. We belong. It's New FM.

0: That's Oski and Wasapa Suya is right here on The Rush.
1: Doesn't that just make you hungry, the title of that song?
0: No, it doesn't actually, because I've eaten too much and my stomach the whole show has been turning.
1: Oh.
0: I think I need to take a break soon, but we'll finish the show.
1: All right. Well, yes, hold on to it for like the next 40 minutes. I have discovered that here on The Rush, we have something the same as half the young adults in the United States of America. And I always feel like I've got an obsession with the United States at the moment just because I've been watching Scandal. But this particular study or a new financial data that has been done by Bankrate actually shows that young adults in the US spend nearly half of their pay within the first 48 hours.
0: Damn.
1: So I think here on The Rush, Henry, you and I can relate to this, that within the first 2 days of getting paid, we probably have already spent and touched at least half of that paycheck. Mm-hmm. And that's what new data is showing over in the United States of America. What it's saying is that it's reflecting growing financial pressure amongst the young generation, just the rise in everything from housing to debt payments to food prices. Also the increase of, you know, the addiction that we have to some certain subscriptions. And experts are saying, you know, there's the inflation and then there is no change in people's wages, which is also contributing to this. But The Rush, maybe like the same as some of our listeners too, within the first 2 days, are you already spending at least half of your paycheck?
0: Probably sometimes and more frequently, more than half. And it's never on bills. It's on things that I feel like I deserve.
1: And we don't even need it, eh?
0: No, like buying lunch, buying dinner, buying random things that I see at Kmart.
1: Do you remember that time we set ourselves a challenge and we didn't even finish the week strong?
0: Yeah, we didn't even last
1: the day. We didn't even start. Guys, the first of the challenge was to not, was pretty much a no spending.
0: Yeah.
1: So if we were going to buy lunch, we had to go to the supermarket, get stuff that was going to last us for the few days, no buying from the vending, the dairy, etc. Yeah. The first day, I think I gave into the vending.
0: Yeah.
1: You bought a banh mi, I think it was.
0: Mm-hmm.
1: Absolutely failed.
0: Yeah.
1: Well, maybe we need to set another challenge for ourselves until we actually succeed it.
0: You just, I think it's a lot of discipline. Money, like you have to be extremely disciplined, right? And that's not, I feel like some people, it's like singing. Some people are born singers, some people are born savers. I'm not a saver. Oh. I'm a spender. And I'm okay with it. Because money comes, money goes, right? You save all that money, you don't look both ways before you cross the road, guess what? A truck's going to take you out. And then what are you going to do with your money? Nothing. I'm just preparing for the future. So I'm going to spend it now. In case I die.
1: I try to spend. I mean, yeah. I try to save. I try to spend. I do spend.
0: You do spend.
1: I know. I try to save. I always touch the savings.
0: Yeah. Because what are you saving for? I feel like you have to have a...
1: I want to save for emergencies. Like,
0: oh, okay.
1: Right now, in all honest truth, if my tires popped, I can't afford to think, I'm going to have to turn to my mum and dad.
0: Yeah.
1: They were funding my nightlife the last two weekends too, so...
0: See, I think it makes it easier to save when you have... like an end goal. If I don't have anything I need to save for, I'm not saving. Like,
1: well, that's a crazy thing. I do have an end goal. We've all got our fringe trip soon.
0: Yeah. See, but the thing with that is it's so far away in my head. I'm like, oh, plenty of time.
1: You're like, I got time for it.
0: Yeah.
1: True.
0: I've got time for it, but I don't have money for it. That's the problem.
1: That is our problem here on The Rush. But there you go. Let us know on the text line 466. Are you like us here on The Rush? You spend at least half of your pay within the first 2 days. We're getting back into the music right now. This one here has got it right for Brotherhood Music. It's New Fem.

0: And that is Mariah Carey with a throwback here at UFM for The Rush.
1: And we're asking you to text through on the text line, text 466. Are you like The Rush and you spend at least half of your paycheck within the first 2 days of yourself getting paid? Because a study has been done over in the United States of America that actually says that at least 50% of the young adults have pretty much said, you know what, within the first 48 hours, half my pay's gone.
0: Yeah.
1: And that's a lot. Like, that's a lot to, you know, for your money to go that quickly, depending on what is going on. But they're saying that things or paychecks or people are spending their money based on just the inflation, wages staying the same, all that kind of stuff.
0: We're checking the text line. Somebody said definitely between groceries, bills and a bit of spending, it disappears real fast.
1: How much do you think you spend on groceries? At least with, like, let's say obviously we get paid fortnightly here in New Fem.
0: Yeah.
1: How much do you think of your paycheck do you spend at least on groceries?
0: Nothing. Usually, maybe, like, if I'm being realistic, if I do end up going to the grocery store, I'll say between $50 and $100, right?
1: Wow, that's so good.
0: Because I eat out every single day like a fat little pig.
1: So you're ending up spending more then?
0: More. And the thing is, I buy Vogels almost every fortnight. Every fortnight, I have to feed it to the birds because it's gone moldy.
1: Why don't you chuck it in the freezer?
0: I just leave it there where I think, okay, well, I'm going to see it there, so I'm going to eat it. It just gets moldy and then I end up feeding the birds, so the birds are eating well.
1: And you buy expensive bread as.
0: I like Vogels.
1: Expensive bread as. You know what I hate? You know, I love the taste of Vogels, but I hate how thin it is.
0: You get the thick cut.
1: Even the thick cut is thin.
0: I like the thin because it gets crunchy when you toast it. But I like a real thick one, I do.
1: With the butter. Yum.
0: Yeah. Somebody else said, sometimes if I've got big expenses due right after payday, then yep.
1: See, then that's all good if it's big expenses. Whereas for us here on The Rush, we literally spend half of it on unnecessary spending.
0: Yeah,
1: that's literally what it is, unnecessary spending.
0: I waste most of my money and then I panic because I haven't paid any bills. And then I go into overdraft to pay them.
1: Oh, my God. But it seems like a lot of us here on The Rush, then we're pretty much on the same boat. But you know what? Together, we're going to do better.
0: Yes, we are. We hold each other accountable. We will be rich, and then we'll laugh at the poor.
1: And we'll laugh like this. Ha ha ha ha. We're getting back into the music. When we return, though, we are signing out for the night. Text 466. Request whatever it is we can do for you before we sign out. DJ Al Goody takes over. This is Horace Shaw with It's a Good Day on your

0: with Sia and Henry.
1: We're finished.
2: Yes, we are.
1: We're getting out of here.
2: Mm-hmm.
1: We're done.
2: Yep.
1: Yeah. Son of a gun. What does son of a gun mean?
2: Yeah, it's not son of a gun. They changed it because it used to be son of a...
1: Itch Bay.
2: Mm-hmm.
1: But what does... Okay, I'll... ChatGPT it.
2: Yeah, because I don't actually know the answer.
1: Yeah, I realize that. That's why you're not giving it.
2: I don't know what the answer
1: who
2: is.
1: Who doesn't know? I'm going to quickly ask chat right now so that we can actually tell the group.
2: I think it just because it rhymes, no? Sun, gun.
1: Now, hold on. Give me one moment, caller. What? Oh my gosh.
2: You son of a town bike.
1: Do you know what? What son of a gun? How slow the internet is here. What does son of a gun mean? Thank you for anybody that's still hanging around. Just, it's a playful insult.
2: Well, we all knew that.
1: Oh, I didn't.
2: You asked the wrong thing. Where does son of a gun come from? You know what? Who cares? Should we just get out of here?
1: Everyone's like, who cares? Coming up next, so you got DJ Al Goody for you, Nina. It's mixtape 6 to 8. Morning Shack back from 6 a.m. Monica from 10. 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
1: 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Forgive me, I'm Mutty. Alright.
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0: Alo elele, ko hoku hingo ako atutahi pōtaka news. This is your news at 6pm. Local Government Minister Simon Watts is batting away the suggestion that amalgamating councils could come at a big cost for ratepayers. Councils have been given 3 months to come up with amalgamation proposals to create fewer, larger entities across the country. If they don't act, the government will step in. Simon Watts says he doesn't believe it'll be a costly process. It's the current system that's not efficient.
1: There's 78 city and district, regional and unitary councils across the country. It's a huge number for a country our size, and there is complexity that comes with that, and that drives cost.
0: Simon Watts says a number of councils have told the government they want to get on with amalgamation, but he couldn't say how many. A regional mayor says it's past time for rural councils to have more of a voice in local government. Timaru Mayor Nigel Bowen told the program his council is ready and rearing to go. He says the move will help shift the balance of power. Nigel Bowen says some councils may not be keen to amalgamate, but risk losing control of the process. The government is abolishing the Broadcasting Standards Authority in favour of self-regulation. The Media and Communications Minister, Paul Goldsmith, told RNZ it's unlikely the legislation will be drafted before the election. He says the media landscape has changed dramatically, and the regime was designed for an environment that is rapidly disappearing. Paul Goldsmith says print media already self-regulates through the Media Council, and the expectation is that the council will become the primary regulator for all journalism. Labour's immigration spokesperson says the ACT Party's immigration policy is grandstanding ahead of this year's election. The ACT Party's immigration policy has sparked strong political response and raised questions about fairness, accountability and the future of immigration settings. Labour MP Phil Twyford says the country needs young skilled migrants to fill workforce shortfalls across many sectors.
2: A great majority of New Zealanders believe that migrants make a positive contribution to our society. There are whole industries that couldn't cope without migrant workers. Our population is getting older. We need more young, hard-working, skilled New Zealanders to work, pay taxes and generate the revenue so that we can afford health and superannuation and all those things that we want.
0: Pasifika continue to have the highest unemployment rate out of any ethnic group in Aotearoa. Unemployment figures released today show 11.9% unemployment rate for Pasifika in the first quarter of 2026, compared to a 5.3% rate nationally. At the same time, 20.1% of Pasifika are underutilised in their work. ASB economist Wesley Tanuvasa attributes the vulnerability of Pacific workers to the choices they make for jobs.
3: There's a lot of structural issues regarding vulnerable communities. Some of that reflects where they go. Māori Pacifica hiring is in the construction sector or goods production rather than the services sector, which has been pretty resilient. Because of that, when you see weakness in these goods production sectors, construction, manufacturing, that hurts those communities the most.
0: The Māori unemployment rate is slightly lower at 11.5%, but their underutilisation rate is higher at 22.3%. And in sports, Hurricanes flanker Devon Flanders is the latest of a long list of players leaving the country in their prime, leaving coaches fearful for the future. Several fringe All Blacks are set to leave at the end of the current Super Rugby season. Hurricanes assistant coach Jason Holland says there is no easy fix. That is your news. For more Pacific news and sports, go to pmn.co.nz.
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1: They say, Womwa so uma ai, usomwa so vale. That's how it was growing up in my folly.
2: But it was so obscene, the whole idea of life was flipped like a true color.

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It's taxing on my soul, I need to meditate. With you by my side, no need to medicate. They say that pressure make a dime and you that would doubt it. To tell the truth, I couldn't walk on this path without you. Now with all of the chaos to be around me. 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Cause my lifestyle isn't perfect. Which means that I'm out here putting work in for my team, and it's you, him, him and her. Outseed, so I gotta withstand the whirlwind.

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1: I need you to be my peace, my safe space. 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
1: Hopped on a plane in a bad home, but I gotta walk with a limp, cause he just got hit with a bullet in the backbone. Oh God, I hope he heals strong. Mama shook her head cause she know he wrong. But what a man to do when the money show, but the worry's long. Tell Uncle Slim he gotta carry on. Play the game like Donkey Kong, cause it won't be long till the man in the clouds come and carry a song. Hold still, I'm trying to carry the song.

take it to the flow now, ooh. 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

0: yesterday show young people who are not in employment, education or training, also known as NEETs rather, has increased from 13.3% to December to 14.4% in March. There's one group of young people especially impacted. One in five women between 20 and 24 don't have work. Auckland, Wellington and the Bay of Plenty as the regions with the highest youth unemployment. And Youth Inspire CEO Zainab Ali says their waiting list has steadily increased since COVID.
1: This time last year, we had 157 rangatahi on our waiting list, and that's a significant number given that Youth Inspire, generally, we support 120 to 140 rangatahi per annum when we are fully funded.
0: Meanwhile, ASB economist Wesley Tanuvasa says he's seen a significant shift in young Māori and Pacific youth seeking employment. He says many 15 to 24-year-olds are not just sitting idle at home or surviving on social welfare.
2: What we have seen, though, is especially in the youth cohort, so 15 to 24-year-olds, is they're shifting back to school. So they're going back to upskill to educate themselves. More upskilling means a better chance of getting it.
0: A former board member of the Broadcasting Standards Authority fears the scrapping of the media regulator leaves vulnerable communities open to stereotyping. Media and Communications Minister Paul Goldsmith yesterday scrapped the BSA, saying the media landscape had changed since it was set up in 1989. He says after more than 15 years on the current Broadcasting Act, it was no longer fit for purpose. And Pulotu Tupe Solomon Tanuai says the authority plays an important role in abolishing at least some communities more exposed to media harm.
3: Well, many of our communities know what it feels like when people speak about us without us, and we know what happens when stereotypes are repeated so often that they begin to be normalised. And we know how negative narratives can become public assumptions. For Māori and Pacific communities especially, this has real-world impacts, and it's not just a question of if you don't like it, turn it off.
0: Migrants applying for citizenship in New Zealand will have to pass a new multi-choice test under a government initiative that will start late next year. Applicants will be quizzed in person on the responsibilities and privileges of citizenship, covering topics like the Bill of Rights Act, voting rights, and the structure of government. They will need at least 75% correct to pass, and applicants currently only need to sign a form, rather, saying they understand these things. They must also meet the other requirements regarding residency, good character, and English skills. And to the Pacific and the Solomon Islands Prime Minister has called for calm ahead of a motion of no confidence to be heard in Parliament today. Jeremiah Manele says he has fully complied with the Court of Appeal ruling for him to convene Parliament in order to allow the motion to be considered. He appealed to the public for unity and calm as the country moves through this important democratic process. And that's PM News at 6. For more Pacific news and sports, go to pmn.co.nz.
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5: Hatsumari, everybody. Say, I'm in a weird. Kia ora na. Whakala whalahi atu and welcome to the Morning Shag North FM 103.8. You got Riggs, Gabs, producer Louis for your Thursday. May the 7th be with you. Are you all right? How are we going today?
7: We're good. We're happy, man. Hey, what's up with the lemon juice there? What is that? What's up?
5: I'm going to put it into my hot water.
7: Ah.
5: Yes.
7: The vocals.
5: Yeah.
7: Bumps. Yeah.
5: This is how I used to prepare for theatre.
7: Yeah.
5: For musical theatre that I used to do.
7: Have a little hot water with lemon.
5: This is what singers do.
7: Ah.
5: You would not know because you're not a singer.
7: Ah, okay then. Anyways.
5: Anyway, I've been looking for the sun. I found him. He's in the room here. Regan's wearing the brightest yellow hoodie.
7: Every time I wear this hoodie, man, you always come for it, all right? It's my new wear hoodie, bro.
5: It's not a nice yellow. I'll just tell you that.
7: Like a mustard yellow, eh?
5: Yeah, yeah. Sorry. Anyways. You look great everywhere else.
7: Great show happening for your Thursday. It's already kicking off quite well. I can see it going off to the moon.
5: We're going to have a great show.
7: Honestly, it is stacked out the wazoo when we talk about how many interviews. People want to come talk to us, hey. We got so many friends.
5: About time.
7: People just want to chat with us. I'm talking about Brother D. He's going to be joining us on the show. He's going to be talking to us all about Tech Week. It's happening later this month. Can't wait to chat about that, man. Also, all the way from Australia, We're jumping on a call with the bro, Amu the MC. Been a minute since we had a chat with the bro.
5: That's my team.
7: Yeah, he's got a new single called Locked In. We're going to be chatting to him as well. Who else have we got coming into the studio today?
5: Yes, we've got the Western Guide. He's going to be joining us around 8 o'clock. He has got a huge announcement. I'll wait for him to say it. I was going to break the news yesterday, but he's got a huge announcement for his first fans, first listeners.
7: We're doing the giveaways, man. That's another thing that's stacked as well. Kara Deckers, your chance to win a Kara coconut care package. All thanks to Kara. We'll be doing that around 8:30. And also, if you hear this, getting played out through the entire day.
6: Get over here!
7: All you have to do is text the word combat to 466. We are trying to send you over to the movies. We've got a double

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1: Hey, how you doing?
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3: How are we doing, everybody? 466 on the text line if you would like to check in with us. Maybe you're on your way to the gym. Maybe you're on ways to work. Whatever it is that you were doing, congratulations.
0: Maybe you're going to school.
3: Early. At this time, oh, you're doing meetups if you're on your way to school at this time.
0: Stop.
3: Anyway, Riggs, how was your day yesterday?
0: Yesterday, it was pretty full on, actually. I had a lot. I was on the road most of the day.
3: Mm-hmm.
0: Out and about.
3: Traffic?
0: Actually, not too much traffic as I was cruising around. I didn't get home till about maybe 2.
3: Damn.
0: Yeah.
3: Just from straight after work.
0: Straight after work. Had a couple meetings to do. And then pretty much going around collecting furniture for the rest of the day.
3: Is that looking good?
0: Houses coming together slowly. But honestly, it's the longest process I've ever had to deal with.
3: Yeah.
0: It's so draining and a little bit boring. And I got so many other things on the back end that I'm supposed to be doing. Guys, it's GST day today, guys.
3: Oh my gosh, yes.
0: Get your receipts, start working on it. That's the tax man's knocking away.
3: That's if you're GST registered.
0: Ah, yeah, small businesses.
3: Ah, yes.
0: Sole traders, all of that, man. Anyways, that was pretty much my entire day on the road, and then yeah, that was it. I went and picked up some parcels, and I went and sorted out my insurance for my little robbery, guys.
3: And how's it going? Did we get our money?
0: Hopefully. They asked me a billion questions, and I hope that I answered them correctly so that I can get my stuff back.
3: You know, that makes me think about, like, next time I look for an insurer, I'm going to base it on how many questions they ask.
0: Also, what is excess fee? What is that? I already paid...
3: Yes.
0: X amount of dollars for coverage.
3: Yeah.
0: And then I have to pay another excess fee.

0: is that for?
1: Because it doesn't cover whatever it is that you're claiming.
0: Is it because it's too expensive?
1: It's too expensive.
0: But they should have known that when I put the coverage on the item.
1: This is how these insurance companies get
0: you. Honestly, man, it's a hard life.
1: Who are you with at the moment?
0: Oh, no, that was just through No Leavings. That was just that was the coverage that I got on top of the item that I was purchasing. So you would think that they'd tell you that, eh? You know what?
1: Bunch of scammers.
0: Yes, indeed. Gabs, what about you? How was your day?
1: I am in the middle of trying to sort out my IRD.
0: Look,
1: I'm sick of being an adult.
0: I
1: want to go back to being a kid.
0: Honestly.
1: It's a hard life.
0: I had a bit of time when I was in jail. When I was inside, everything was way easier. I might go back.
1: I might go zoo. I might come. It sounds great. Awesome. I heard you get 3 meals a day. And then you'd be so proud of me. Last night I made Big Mac tacos. I made a healthy version and it was actually so yum.
0: Is that your first time having Big Mac tacos?
1: Yeah.
0: Bro, they're so good, eh?
1: I'm so glad. I was just scrolling on TikTok and then I was like, oh.
0: And easy.
1: I can make that. It was so easy. It was so yum too.
0: Yeah.
1: That was the best part.
0: What was your healthy alternative?
1: I just had cottage cheese. And pickle. Like it was like a pickle.
0: So no
1: pickle
0: Big Mac sauce.
1: Hey.
0: No. Yeah, nice.
1: Too much sugar. Anyway, I was so proud of myself because it was so yum.
0: Well done.
1: It was admin day yesterday. Trying to sort out my GST. Trying to sort out my life. I'm so sick
0: life,
1: of
0: man.
1: It.
0: Guys,
1: I need a sugar daddy.
0: You guys are all going through the same thing as well. But yes, we'd love to hear from you guys. 466 on the text line. When we do come back, we have got the Get Up. That's two songs going back to back. We're going to let you know exactly what those two songs are. We'll be jumping back into the music right now. Celebrating New Zealand Music Month.

0: songs to sound new fame, the beat of the Pacific. You're rocking with the Money Shake here. It's Gabs and Reeves.
1: Are you ready?
2: Let's go.
3: On up, everybody. It is Thursday.
0: Come on now.
3: Don't let the day get you. You get the day. I say that.
0: Sorry.
3: Anyway, today we've got two songs to battle it out. We've got a theme. What's our theme?
0: Today's theme for your get up is New Zealand reggae royalty. Now, New Zealand, Aotearoa is known for its island reggae. It's Aotearoa reggae. It's beautiful. What is that?
3: It's what they do in the background in the reggae. You know?
0: I never hear that. Anyways, we're celebrating New Zealand Music Month, and we're celebrating our New Zealand reggae artists. For me, I've gone with the classic.

0: Daisy.
1: I love Catch a Fire. Have you ever seen Catch a Fire live?
0: Yes.
1: Oh. I've seen them about 5 times live.
0: The bro, Sun and Water. Come on now.
1: Yes.
0: Catch a Fire.
1: The Unk. They're great.
0: I love it. Anyways, what song have you gone with?
1: I've gone with one of my favorite bands. I've gone with Tomorrow People.

0: If you want to hear that one out, text on through Gabs to 466.
1: Yeah, there you have it. We're leaving it all in your hands. It is up to you. 466 on the text line, 0800-223-103. If you do want to give us a call to place your votes, man, you got about 3.5 minutes to get your votes on through. So send them on immediately, all right? Here is...

0: what I like. It's on OFM, the beat of the Pacific. Gabs and Reeks here on The Morning Show. Are you ready? Let's go.
1: Get on up, people. It is Thursday. You get the day before it gets you. We've got two songs to battle it out this morning. Our theme is New Zealand reggae royalty.
0: Yeah, we're celebrating all of the New Zealand reggae artists. There's so many to choose from here in Aotearoa. That's one of our staple sounds over here, down under. You know what I mean? I don't know what that sound effect is. Anyways, for me, I've gone with this one here.
2: Making it easy.

0: banger right there.
1: You want to hear that one out? Text on through Gabs to 466.
0: Yeah, let's head over to the text line. It's all up to you now.
1: Good morning to all my favorite people who are winning the morning and winning their day. Hey, team, I am tuning in from Honolulu, Hawaii. Aloha.
0: Aloha. Mahalo. Mahalo.
1: Surf's on, dude.
0: Kamehameha.
1: Stop. That's just racist.
0: No, that's what they say. Kamehameha.
1: I've never heard a Hawaiian say that.
0: Kukulai.
1: Stop. Morning, team. I am tuning in from Costa Rica.
0: Oh, Costa Rica.
1: What is that?
0: That's like somewhere Mexico, I think, around those ways.
1: I would love to go to that place.
0: Walter's on the text now. Morning, crew. Tuning in from Regan's laptop. Shop for the pizzas. Shut the hell up, Walter.
1: That's a good one. That's a good one. Hey, team. I am tuning in from Morocco.
0: Oh, Morocco.
1: Enjoying the island signs, or island songs. Sound, sorry. Around here. All these people are making me so jealous. Here we are stuck in stinky Auckland.
0: Looks like we've got ourselves
1: a stinky mayor. We've got a winner.
0: A winner.
1: Congratulations. Making it's a catch fire. Easy. Who are you with?

0: Catch a Fire, who you're with. That's on New FM, the Beat of the Pacific. Gabs and Reeks here on The Morning Shack.
1: Let's make a toast with water.
0: Yeah, it is time for the toast. Seeing that I was today's winner, I get to bless you with some shout-outs that I believe should be spread around the world. So raise your glasses, your water bottles, your protein shakers, all of that. Maybe your lemon juice if you, well, I don't know.
2: Lemon juice is good in the morning. It's good for digestion.
0: Very nice. Thank you for that. Anyways, my first toast going out to all the reggae bands here in Aotearoa. I have never heard anyone say that.
2: Do you not listen to the band during a performance, a reggae performance?
0: I never hear them say that.
2: Oh, you don't have the ear, that's why.
0: Anyways, want to give a massive shout out to all of you reggae artists out there. Man, you are providing us some of the most timeless classic songs of all time.
2: Some honourable mentions?
0: Sons of Zion. One of my favourite bands of all time.
2: Three Houses Down.
0: Three Houses Down. Charlie and the Boys. I love that. Can't forget about my boy General Fire. We squashed the beef 2 years ago.
2: Oh, you keep bringing it up. Leave him alone.
0: That's crazy. Yeah, 30-year-old picking on a bloody
2: 40.
0: Anyways, so many to choose from. So many artists out there. And we appreciate you. We see you. Thank you for the music. Next up, I want to give a massive shout out. We're going to talk about this later, but the BSA. We're going to talk about this later.
2: The BS.
0: We're going to talk about this later, and you don't know what this means for you guys or for us as well.
2: That means we can say whatever we want, bitch.
0: We'll give you some more information around 7:15. But also, I want to give another massive ass shout out to the Warriors. Up the Waz. These guys have got a bye this weekend. They're going to be chilling on the sidelines. They get an extra 2 points just for chilling.
2: They're going to be drinking.
0: I want to give a massive shout out to, her name was Lin Soon. I went and picked up a set of drawers from her. I know this is a little bit off topic right now, but what are your thoughts on this, Gabs? I paid for a set of drawers and I get to the house, and then she's making me move the other stuff around the house for her.
2: What?
0: Well, I'm there. She's an old lady, and she's asking me for her help. And it was a two-story house.
2: That sounds wrong.
0: Anyway, shout out to Lin Soon.
2: You know when old people just take advantage of their old privilege?
0: I was just there to go pick up a set of drawers. Next thing you know, I'm moving mattresses around.
2: The hell?
0: Yeah, crazy times. Anyways, shout out to Lin Soon for the time.
2: And she's on Facebook. She knows how to like.
0: Yeah, and she also knew how to. And she also knew how to bank transfer. By the way.
2: Oh, bro, she's smart. She scammed you.
0: Yeah, pretty much. Anyways, that is the toast. When we do come back, one's got to go. Actually, it's got a bit of a spin on this one. We'll do that in the next two songs. Victor J. Seven on ways as well. Some J King right here. It's my way. New FM.

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1: Get the hell out of here, boy.
2: Daddy, chill.
3: One has got to go, but today we're going to do one. You got to watch one. So, we've got the Olympics happening. I love the Olympics.
0: When's the Olympics kicking off?
3: Sometime this year, I can't remember. Can't but wait. It's been held in Brisbane. All places you want to hold the Olympics, you hold it in the ugliest city in the world.
0: Shut up.
3: So, today it is obscure sports at the Olympics. You got to watch one. Here are your options. Curling.
0: Yeah.
3: Equestrian. Mm. Water gymnastics. Ski mountaineering.
0: Now, a lot of people don't watch some of these sports. However, they are a sport and they are considered one because they are in the Olympics. What is curling, firstly?
3: Is that when you... before? Is it like diving? Actually,
0: I always thought curling was curling the barbell.
3: No.
0: How many reps can you get in doing the curls?
3: Nope.
0: Barbell curls.
3: Nope. Curling is a strategic winter team sport, often called chess on ice, where players slide 19.1 kg granite stones down the ice sheet.
0: Oh, it's that one where they got to sweep the floor?
3: Ah, yes, yes.
0: Yeah, okay.
3: Oh, it's a winter... Ah, you can play it inside, outside? Okay. It's like hockey almost.
0: Yeah, equestrian, which is the horses?
3: Yes.
0: Water gymnastics. I've never seen anyone do water gymnastics. How do you do water gymnastics? Is that
3: it's
0: diving?
3: It's like gymnastics in the water. Come on,
0: but
3: man.
0: Anyone can do a backflip underwater.
3: No, what? Let me see you try then.
0: I've done it. I can do handstands underwater.
3: Oh, shush.
0: Is that... Oh, that's definitely not diving. Ski mountaineering. I've been skiing. Have you ever been skiing?
3: I have been skiing and snowboarding.
0: Oh, you snowboard?
3: Mm-hmm.
0: That's pretty cool.
3: Yeah.
0: Anyways, which one are you getting rid of?
3: No, which one are you going to watch?
0: Oh, which one are you going to watch?
3: I love watching water gymnastics. It's amazing.
0: Damn.
3: Yeah. I'm going to watch that one.
0: I'll probably go with ski mountaineering.
3: Oh, yeah, that's another cool one.
0: Have you ever watched Kevin Hart and Snoop Dogg and they're commentating the...
3: on the Olympics, yeah.
0: Yeah, the...
3: on the skiing?
0: No, the horses. And he's like, oh, these crip walking curs. Anyways, it's up to you guys, man. 466 on the text line. Give us a call as well, 0800-223-103. But which one are you going to watch when it comes to the obscure sports at the Olympics? You got curling, you got what is it?
3: Oh my gosh, we're both...
0: Esquinarian. Esquarian.
3: Try it again.
0: Esquarian?
3: No.
0: Hurry up then.
3: It's equestrian.
0: Equestrian.
3: I gave you four chances, man.
0: You didn't even know yourself.
3: It's equestrian.
0: Water gymnastics, ski mountaineering. All right, let us know on the text line. We'll come back in after this one here. It is Jessie Reyes, yeah. Just like...

0: Get the hell out of here, boy.
1: Daddy, chill.
2: One has got to go. Today we're doing, you got to watch one. The Olympics is coming up. And one of the obscure sports from our list, which one are you going to watch? We've got curling. We've got equestrian. We've got water gymnastics. We've got ski mountaineering. I chose water gymnastics. I love watching water gymnastics. It's so exciting.
3: I said I'm going with the ski mountaineering because I'm a bit of a skier myself. Red Bull flew me down to Queenstown.
2: That wasn't skiing though. You were like in a cart.
3: I was skiing.
2: You were in a cart.
3: And I fell over multiple times. Anyways, it's not about me. It's about you guys and which one you are picking. Let's head over to the text line right now.
2: Someone in here said, I love watching equestrian. I've never ridden a horse before. I've eaten it, though. Nice. Yeah. Someone else said, ski mountaineering. I get into it harder and then I start judging, commentating. That's the thing about Olympics here. We're watching sports we've never played before. We've got the most to say.
3: I've skied like 3 times and I'm the number one commentator.
2: Couch coach.
3: When it comes to this kind of stuff, man.
2: A few people in here for curling as well. Fun sport to watch. I might check it out.
3: Yeah, curling's pretty cool.
2: Yeah.
3: Someone
2: said water gymnastics traumatizes me. I once went with my nana to her swimming at the Mangere Pools. They do a old people's club.
3: Wow.
2: Watching old people in... That's...
3: Watching old people in thongs? Stop.
2: Leave them alone.
3: That's pretty hot, though. Anyways, we've got ourselves a winner.
2: Everybody want to watch ski mountaineering.
3: Hey, very nice, very nice. Congratulations. We are the winners right there. Hopefully we can get on.

0: Jack.
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1: I got to ask you one question.
2: Are we all in this together? I've got three scenarios, and the aim of the game is we have to try get on the same page. Now, Riggs, I just want to congratulate you yesterday. You did pretty well. Well, you could have done better. But I appreciate the 1%. It's 1% better every day.
3: Thanks for the feedback. Seeing you think I'm the problem.
2: I mean, can't be me. We need your help as well. If you are turning on and send your good vibes through the frequency.
3: Yeah, just yell it on out as we count it on down, man.
2: And let's get into it.
3: Yeah, okay. Let's do it.
2: You get home after a long day, a walk inside the house. There's a terrible smell in green. What do you do?
3: Same page.
2: Three, two, one, find it.
3: You usually just live in it, but that's all right.
2: I'm going to get to the bottom of it.
3: You made the smell, so what are you on about?
2: You farted and then it stinked out the whole house.
3: For the whole day.
2: Hot box the house.
3: You came back home.
2: You know how you don't like flushing the toilet? It's really weird. Is that a cultural thing or I don't know? What is it? What's going on there? It's not normal.
3: Hurry up.
2: Okay, sorry. Out of peanut, crispy or plain M&M's, which are the best? Oh! This will determine everything.
3: Same page.
2: Three, two, one. Crispy! I miss those. They don't sell them anymore, eh?
3: Don't they? Yeah, they do.
2: Oh, I haven't had M&M's in so long.
3: Yeah, peanut butter M&M's?
2: Yeah, I have.
3: I
2: had an ice cream for the first time at the movies the other night.
3: Oh!
2: I haven't been to the movies in a while.
3: Yeah, that's crazy.
2: They're hella expensive.
3: All right, let's end it one last time. Hopefully we can get a freezy.
2: You're driving on the motorway. You're about to pass under the bridge where protesters are protesting above. What do you do?
3: Same page.
2: Depends for me.
3: Three, two, one. Beep your horn. Yeah!
2: 3 out of 3.
3: I'm feeling good, man. I'm feeling great.
2: We're going to have a great show.
3: Yes, indeed, man. Hey, stick around. We've got the Gas Watch coming up after the news. It's all happening after this one here. It's Mia. It's officially missing news. The remix. It's on news.

0: Economy News at 7. Kia ora, I'm Levi Mataotea Morgan. Labour leader Chris Hipkin says the government's taking a big risk by scrapping the Broadcasting Standards Authority. The Media and Communications Minister, Paul Goldsmith, has confirmed the BSA will go and media will self-regulate. It comes after the BSA faced backlash from ministers following a decision to begin regulating podcasts and online media. And Chris Hipkin says regulation does need to be updated, but ditching the BSA completely isn't the answer.
1: At a time when confidence in the media is being severely tested, removing one backstop without replacing it with something that's robust and well thought through is a really, really risky thing for the government to be doing.
0: Chris Hipkin wouldn't say whether Labour would reverse the move if elected. The head of the Broadcasting Standards Authority says it will await further advice after the government announced it is to be axed in favour of the media self-regulating. Stacey Wood says the BSA has warned more than 15 years that the current Broadcasting Act is no longer fit for purpose, and the axe falls after the BSA faced backlash from government ministers following a decision to begin regulating podcasts and online media. Its chief executive, Stacey Wood, says the authority's primary interest has been to ensure the public continues to have access to accurate, reliable and media content and a regulator they can turn to if they think standards are breached. Australia says it will work to support Fiji as a critical hub for fuel supply to the Pacific Islands amidst the current global fuel crisis. The Australian Foreign Minister, Penny Wong, has today been in talks with Fiji's Prime Minister, Sitiveni Rambuka, in Suva. Wong says Australia is working to ensure all opportunities are taken to guarantee fuel supply for the Pacific, noting Fiji's central role.
2: We understand the extent to which this is being felt as a price shock in Fiji, and we want to provide assistance. It also will reinforce your role as a supply and storage hub for so many Pacific nations.
0: The two governments also indicated they are close to signing a new bilateral treaty covering security and economic cooperation. Two former senior civil servants are among the women that have secured 4 of the 6 common role seats in US general election. Former Director of Education, Bertha Lisimoni Tangahai, and Taonga Niue CEO Moira Enetama are part of the fresh wave of politicians ready to make their mark in Niue. PBN News correspondent Inangaro Whakaafi says they're well known for their contributions to the communities.
3: They may be new names into the political arena, but they've been working hard in the community, and it seems like the island has spoken. 6 common role seats, 4 of those seats taken up by women, and then we had young Robert BJ Ricks, top 500 votes. And that's the highest I think we've had.
0: Final counts will be announced today following the general election last week. And turning to sports now, and the PNG Chiefs have reportedly signed a prolific try scorer Alex Johnson on a 1-year deal. ABC reports that the Rabbitohs winger is the Chiefs' second big signing ahead of their planned NRL debut in 2028, and Jerome Luai of the West Tigers signed last week. Johnson has a reputation as one of the game's most consistent finishers, and the signing is also seen as an important cultural addition given his ties to PNG and his standing among rugby league fans in the region. PNG Chiefs general manager Michael Chalmers described the recruitment as a landmark moment for the club. And that's PMN News at 7. For more Pacific News and sports, go to pmn.co.nz.
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4: Ah, stop.
6: I'm talking.
4: Anyways.
6: Hope you're tuning on, and because you can get in the draw to win a double pass to Mortal Kombat. It is out in theatres today. I don't know about you, but I loved playing Mortal Kombat when I was a kid. I just need to clear the rumours. I'm not in Mortal Kombat. Sorry for joking around like that.
4: Yeah, if you do want to pick that bad boy up, all you got to do is text COMBAT to 466 every time you hear this.
7: Get over here!
4: It plays whenever. It could play during a song. It could play during the news. It could play when I'm talking. At any point, text on through COMBAT to 466 and we can send you over to the movies. We're going to draw that one out at the end of the show, okay? Easy. But yes, if you are looking around for some cheap gas,
6: these are the places you want to go to. Tasman and Waitomo and Epsom, $2.99.
4: Come on now.
6: Okay.
4: I can see a little bit of a light there at the tunnel.
6: NPD and Wiri Otara Manurewa, $3.06. Not going to lie, I thought that was going to go down to the twos.
4: Yeah.
6: But 306 will take it. And then Waitomo and Mangere 307.
4: Oh, Mangere, finally on the charts.
6: Yeah, very nice. That is your cheap gas, everybody. Go check out those places and that's your gas watch.
4: Yes, very nice, very nice. Coming up in the next 2.5 minutes, we're going to have a very special guest joining us on the show. Brother D, he's going to be talking to us all about Tech Week and New Zealand Music Month as well. It's all going down in the, like I said, the next song. But yeah, it's going to be cool, man. Going to be talking to him about all the cool stuff that they got going on at the Creative Hub over there. Can't wait to get into it, man. Here is Dan's. Let's put it down. It's on New FM. Good morning, everyone.

0: It is the Morning Shack here at Gabs and Reeves for your Thursday.
1: Yes, and it is that time of the year. South Auckland Creative Tech Hub, they are putting on Tech Week again. We've got Brother D in the studio.
0: Good morning.
2: Ta'alofa, ta'alofa, langi ma to both of you.
0: Good to have you back on the show. It was always a pleasure to have you here at the Morning Shack, man.
2: I'm so thankful that you guys still invite me in this
1: program. Of course. Before we get to talking about this week's Tech Week, how did last year go?
2: Last year went really, really well.
0: Yes. Nice.
2: And so we knew that this year we had to sort of go bigger and better. And the other part is too, we had a look around and we didn't see anybody in the Pacifica tech space.
0: Mm. Like, yeah.
2: So especially from the grassroots level.
1: Yeah.
2: So we just thought that, you know, this is going to be us. We're going to try and own that space for our kids.
0: Yeah.
2: And so, yeah, we just now just pushing out events around that space.
1: Yeah, so good.
0: What's new this year for you guys?
2: This year we got, I think it's called Robot Rampage. So young people will come, they will build a robot, and then they go battling.
0: Yeah!
1: What?
0: This is that cool stuff,
1: like my kind of robot.
0: This is the stuff you want to learn
2: about.
0: This
2: is what I'm talking about. I'm like, I don't want no boring expo, come with your flyers and your desk. And, you know,
0: you want to see
2: our kids, you know, they deserve this.
0: Yeah.
2: So, you know, give them something. I always believe in the wow factor.
1: Yeah.
2: You know, we did it in the music, and so that's the same sort of thinking we bring into the tech space.
1: In 2026, when it comes to our youth, like, what is it that they're sort of, like, hungry for in the tech space, or that's something the gap that you guys are filling?
2: The biggest piece to it, and I'll say probably over 50% of our young people, they still don't know about it.
1: Mm.
2: You know, so the creating the awareness, putting it in front of them, you know, getting them hands on, because you know our people, they're tutus, you know, to play with things, and so it's about putting on an event, but also having our audience in mind, you know, our young ones. So Tuesday the 19th is based around our primary and intermediate young people.
0: Cool.
2: And then the 20th, Wednesday the 20th, is based around our college and our community young people. So, you know, it's we just try to be intentful and purposeful in what we do.
1: Yeah.
0: What's up with the youth? What are they interested in?
2: I think gaming is a real big
0: thing,
2: you know. And you know, thankful that you know we're doing this this pilot program that's funded by MPP and with called Game On with Pickpock and you know, Tupu Toa.
1: Mm.
2: And we're just looking at how can we cut the time down. Mm. And how we can develop our young people from when they first get interested in it, and then look at the low hanging fruit jobs that are there and how they can develop further as well. So yeah, it's exciting times, but I think gaming's a big one, because you know, and I know a lot of our families, when you tell them gaming, they think about the young people on PlayStation,
0: just
2: you know,
0: playing the game just, all day,
2: you know, all day every day, no do the ipus and and the fiaus,
0: but in that
2: and in there, there's something special that's going around. There's game development, there's software development, there's illustration, there's graphic design. There's a whole raft of team that makes those games happen. And somewhere in there, our young people would love to be in there, but they can't see themselves at the moment.
0: Yeah.
2: So our job is to not only bring these amazing different industries and organisations in front of our young people, and then give them the opportunity to try it out.
0: We'll be back in with some more chats with Brother D after this one here. T-Penny. It's on North.

0: It's North FM, the beat of the Pacific. T-Pain is celebrating New Zealand Music Month right there. We have got a very special guest on the show right now. It's Brother D.
1: What's your message that you're trying to push to the parents as well, to bring them around?
2: I think it's really important our parents start learning a little bit about, you know, technology. And and so we just ran an AI
0: the workshop,
2: workshop, yes, with Eteroa Lafaele, and our ministers, you know, like we have a ministers collective at Cause Collective led by Reverend Sam, and so that whole thing was came through us. But I saw the opportunity there where like Eteroa can speak to our ministers,
0: they can connect together,
2: and connected, and,
0: yeah.
2: And man, that was that's been a great success, and so it's all those sort of things, you know. Our parents need to understand that, you know, this is a change as well, and we you know, if you really if you really want your young people to really get those you know, good paid jobs, and, you know, and in this industry, then you have to do your bit, and you have to educate yourself in order to understand what the young person's going through.
0: Yeah, we were talking about a couple Roblox developers here in Aotearoa, and these guys made a massive game that just ended up getting picked up from 20th Century Fox, and that's what I was just saying, was that for the youth, it's quite attainable. It's not as far away as you think about it. These guys are young from New Plymouth, right?
1: Yeah.
0: And I think that's something else that the youth need to understand, is that, bro, you could be doing this as well, just around the corner.
2: And there are a couple of barriers for our young people and our families.
0: Yeah.
2: You know, some of our families still don't have Wi-Fi in their house.
0: Yes.
2: And also the equipment, the equipment they use, what we call the tools you need for that trade, they're too expensive. So that's why we set up the South Auckland Creative Tech Hub, to take that out from our parents and our families.
0: Mm. Run us down one more time, Brother D. What can we expect for Tech Week as well?
2: Okay, first of all, you got to get registered.
0: Mm-hmm. Okay.
2: When you register, you go into sacth.nz. There's a link there. You just register your school. Schools, if you register five or more young people to come along on that day, you'll go into a draw to win $500 worth of PB Tech equipment.
0: Oh, let's go!
2: You know, and so that will be for the primary, intermediate, and also for the college and community day. On both days, we're giving $500 voucher for PB Tech. Two, you have to be there in order to win. So when our MC extraordinaire, Brian Sang, Brian Sangala, I'll just do a little plug in for our Brian. When he announces it, you have to be there in order to win. And if you're not, then
0: move on to the next
2: redraw. So that's that for our primary school intermediate on the Tuesday. You know, we got, you know, you got so much stuff, but the most important thing is the robots.
0: Yeah,
2: you know, they need to come and see these robots because it's not every day in Otara that you'll see a robot. You know, so you know, so come and see
1: the
2: you see a lot of fear bots.
0: Yeah,
2: but you know these. But and also they'll get the opportunity to build.
0: Yes,
2: you
0: know,
1: that's so
2: and
1: cool.
2: And then also play with the. We got people like Spark who are going to come on board.
0: Yeah, nice.
2: PwC are coming in with some VR stuff, you know. Yeah, we have some Kai there as well for our young people.
0: Good, man.
2: And yeah.
0: So spoiled, honestly.
2: And I just want to plug New Zealand Lotteries, because you know how all these things cost.
1: Yeah.
2: And so thank you to DIA and New Zealand Lotteries, and also Tech Steps is another one who've come on board and kind of given some funds towards it. So yeah.
1: So good.
2: And of course the Course Collective, they still keep me, give me a job.
0: Appreciate that, man. Hey, if you do want some more information on how you guys can get involved, maybe you're a teacher, maybe you're a parent that is very 100. Interested in getting involved in this, text the word TICK to 466. We can send you a link on how you can register and be a part of this. It's going down on Tuesday 19th of May and Wednesday 20th of May, kicking off from 9 a.m. to 2 p.m. Brother D, always a pleasure.
2: Yes.
0: Me on board.
2: And just one last thing, because it's New Zealand Music Month.
0: Yes.
2: We might have some surprises that day. So, you know, could be an artist or two, or DJ you might like. Come along.

0: Eddie's Getting Stronger featuring Aradna. It's on New FM, the beat of the Pacific. You got Gabs and Reeks here on The Morning Check.
1: Good morning, Te Ipuki, for your Thursday. Now, huge news in the media industry. The BSA, the Broadcasting Standards Authority, will be scrapped in favour of having media outlets self-regulate. And this was announced yesterday by Media and Communications Minister Paul Goldsmith.
0: That's crazy. Especially for...
1: I can't believe this has happened.
0: Some of the people who... Yeah.
1: So Paul Goldsmith, he says regulatory settings have not kept up and the current framework can create inconsistencies and unfair outcomes. So the BSA, this is... they told RSA.
0: You want to go to the RSA?
1: The RNZ, in a statement, that it has said for more than 15 years, the current Broadcasting Act no longer fits for purpose. So for those of you listening, you're wondering, what the hell are you guys talking about?
0: What are you talking about?
1: The BSA, pretty much if you have a complaint against any of us here on radio, on TV, on the news, any media outlet,
0: yes,
1: you send it through to the BSA. They process their complaints. They hold people accountable. Yeah. That no longer exists.
0: You would have heard like little ads that get played throughout our show as well, which says, hey, the Broadcasting Society, you know, send a message over to them if you feel like we've breached anything. That ad that gets played out, that's what we're talking about.
1: Yeah, and then we've got opposing party, Labour Party leader Chris Hipkins. He said that was a big mistake. The BSA should not be scrapped, and he reckons that it did not go through a proper process. He says it was very risky, irresponsible to remove consumer protection at a time when confidence in the media is being severely tested. He ain't wrong. Removing one backstop without replacing it with something that's robust and well thought through is a really risky thing for the government to be doing. That's what he said to reporters. I kind of agree with that.
0: Yeah.
1: I don't think it's been thought out properly. You can't just take it away and not replace it with anything. Pretty much what's going to happen now is...
0: If you have a complaint, you go straight to them instead.
1: So if you have a complaint with One News, for example, you've got to go... Who's One News under
0: TVNZ?
1: And then they sort it out internally.
0: Yeah.
1: Nobody else holds them accountable.
0: So potentially nothing, some things might not even be dealt with if you were to raise it, you know, because there's no third party to crunch down on them, you know?
1: The ACT Party, they are very happy with this. They said it's a massive win. I never met her. Anyway, her name is ACT MP Laura McClure. She said, for too long, the media themselves have been paying a levy to the BSA for not really any decent support or outcomes. The taxpayer themselves have been pouring in millions of dollars too. It's huge for freedom of speech.
0: Yeah, that's what I've got to say.
1: The BSA essentially go beyond its remit by saying that it had jurisdiction over the internet and podcasts, and that was not something that Parliament had given permission to. But blah, blah, blah. Pretty much saying people who, you know, are for freedom of speech and whatever that may be.
0: It's a big win for them.
1: It's a big win for them. If you think about people like Mike Hoskins, who say outrageous things all the time, especially, you know, in the past he said things about Māori, said things about Pacific people.
0: Also, just anyone in general that has a controversial outlook on life, you know, they can pretty much say whatever they want. And then if you were to complain to their company, who knows if they'll do anything about it. Whereas you had something like the BSA that would protect you from it. So, yeah, very interesting times, man.
1: Yeah, very, very interesting times. I do think I just wish it was more well thought out.
0: Yeah, and that they had a second thing in place, eh?
1: Yes.
0: I'm with you on that
1: one. And if there was a proper plan in place, not just, we're going to scrap it and we'll see what happens.
0: I know someone that is definitely happy about this. None other than our boy Henry from The Rush. Now, this guy is one of the people that, you know, we were talking about. Outrageous, whatever he likes to say, you know, and now he's going on a rampage now.
1: It also means that I can say whatever I want and you can't write an 8-page complaint about me, so haha. Not that I would.
0: Anyways.
1: I'm just saying, if that was to happen, you can't complain to the BSA about me.
0: Yes, indeed, man. I've got the top 5 coming up in the next 2 songs. Tomorrow, People on Waves, here is Stan Walker. It's on North FM.

0: Smart People, Where I Stand. It's on No Fam, the Beat of the Pacific. You got Gabs and Reeks here on The Morning Shack. And seeing that it is a Thursday, time for the top five, man. This is the time where we scour around the internet and look for the top five of anything. Now, I went and found this article that said, and this, you'd love this one, valid things to complain about. Top five.
1: My love language.
0: Now, this list is compiled by, what's it called? They did surveys and all that.
1: Mm-hmm.
0: And so, this are the results, okay? Number five, your favorite food not being in stock in a store when you go to buy it. I hate that.
1: I hate that.
0: You know, that is definitely something to complain about.
1: That happened to me the other day. Cottage cheese. Oh. All of a sudden, everybody trying to up their protein.
0: That's crazy. Everyone's using it, eh?
1: How is cottage cheese sold out?
0: Do you hate it when you go to the store and just everything hasn't been restocked?
1: Yes.
0: It's like, what is everyone up to?
1: What I have? Why do I have to ask the workers, when are you going to restock? I don't work there. I'm not your manager.
0: Number four. When a work colleague tells you a story when they're supposed to be working. This happened, like, honestly, this was me and my son yesterday. We're supposed to be doing some work around the house.
1: Mm.
0: He'd been yapping away. Look, I
1: work
0: enjoy
1: and talk at the same time.
0: I enjoy hearing about your schooling and everything that's going on in your life. But can you just mow the lawns and shut the hell up a little bit?
1: Don't be like that. It's a safe space.
0: Buying a lotto ticket every week and seeing someone else winning it in a rich area. I hate that. What do you need the money for? What are you going to do with the money? Disgusting. Just one of those things, like, they're just ultra lucky, I guess.
1: Yeah. It's just not, it's just meant to be.
0: And you know what's worse is when you see them get interviewed and then they're like, oh my gosh, this will just help us so much.
1: This would help us buy our fifth house.
0: Number two, when you get mocked by your favorite radio host. Oh.
1: Man, who would do that?
0: Why would you do that?
1: You need to change radio stations.
0: That's sad, eh?
1: That is.
0: This is a safe place. And if we're all going to laugh together, we all laugh at me. We all know the rules.
1: I just don't appreciate radio hosts like that. You know, it's just like uncalled for. I just think that. You know how we have keyboard warriors?
0: Mm.
1: They're microphone warriors.
0: Wow.
1: I'm love talking that. About you.
0: You're talking about me? Number one.
1: Mm.
0: Number one valid thing to complain about. The cost of living. Oh.
1: I can't live. It's too expensive. I can't die. It's too expensive. What do I do? What do I do?
0: The cost of living is hard. Even the cost of death is hard. It's crazy. What do? We're just stuck in limbo. Just carry on this life that we live. That's a valid thing to crash out about. I'm happy with those. That top five, whoever put that together on the internet. Thank you so much for blessing us with that.
1: Yeah.
0: We will jump back into the music. And when we do come back, we got a very special guest joining us again on the show, all the way from Australia. He's going to be joining us via Zoom call, none other than Amul the MC. He's got a new single that has just dropped, Locked In. We're going to hear a little bit more about it after this one here. It is King Kapisi, screen from the old plantation. It's all new.

0: Mark.
1: It's the Morning Shake here with Gabs and Riggs, and we got a very special guest joining us all the way from Australia, across the ditch. We've got none other than the man himself, the MC in the building. Let's go!
2: Hey, thank you. Thank you, Morning Shake. Appreciate you guys for having me.
1: How you been, Oos?
2: I've been good, Oos.
1: Yeah?
2: Just doing the music thing again, trying to get back into the way things work, so yeah.
1: How's it been? Like, is it just real life kind of taking over at this point and just...
2: Yeah, 100%. Pretty much, I just took time to spend off with family and then I just blinked and it had been like two and a half years, so...
1: Shucks, has that been that long?
2: Yo, I think the last time... I did an interview with you.
1: Yeah, you guys came through Melbourne as well. Man, it doesn't even feel like it's that long, eh? It's like...
2: Crazy. So I blinked and I'm old now.
3: For you, what's different this time around with your music? Do you have a different process?
2: I think the time off of the family like really made me humble and like I sort of changed my perspective on my writing as well, on things that truly matter. You know, and I feel like that's the message that needs to be pushed for the young people.
1: Nah, so your new single is out, Locked In is officially out all over the place at the moment. What was it like trying to tee up with Staliano, man? That's crazy that you guys are... I always buzz out, man, when not just Pacifica artists can link up like that, but also from overseas. That's the thing that surprises me the most, bro.
2: Yeah, I've always been tapped into Staliano's career. Like, I think he's making a lot of noise in Australia. And,
1: cool.
2: He's one of my favorite artists in New Zealand.
1: Yeah.
2: You know, even when we went there on tour, he opened up for us, and I've just always been a big fan of him. So, you know, he reps South Auckland hard and just got to let him do his thing sometimes, you know?
1: Yeah, how does that work with the collaboration? Is it like a thing where you've got the song already kind of sussed out and then you throw it over to the toko and he puts his little spin on it?
2: Well, pretty much I recorded it in Auckland. So,
1: you guys had this one a while ago?
2: At the end of last year, so I went there for a wedding and him and his producer, NT, invited me to a studio session and that was one of the songs that came out.
3: What does locking in look like for you?
2: I think it's just all about love, eh? Mm. Locking in with your loved ones, like life's too short and, you know, you see so many people passing away nowadays and sometimes it's best just to be, I guess, locked in with your loved ones and not locked up. Nothing.
3: Regan's almost there.
1: I just got out, so
3: been worried about him.
1: Man, what's the latest for the rest of the year, man? Obviously, you come out swinging with a new single like that. Obviously, you must have some other works in the mix and some other plans, you know, and not go missing for another 2 years, bro.
2: Yeah, bro. Just a lot. Like, I really wanted to do some more collabs. I've only collabed with two people in my whole career.
3: Who is that? Do you want to mention them? We'll just put it out there into the universe.
2: My biggest one is obviously I'm a massive fan of Aradna.
3: Oh, yeah. Yes.
2: Man, just sort of like the OGs as well. Like I know a lot of OGs that lived in Auckland, lived in New Zealand, live in Brisbane. So it's like my record, he lives here in Brisbane. So hopefully I can get some stuff before everyone retires, you know?
1: Yeah.
2: Like that's the main focus. Yeah,
3: cool.
1: Man, how good. And
2: Scribe's the goat.
1: Nice. You coming back over to NZ at some point, bro?
2: Of course, I love New Zealand.
1: Can't wait to get into
2: I'm a Aussie, but I rep West Auckland.
3: Okay, we're ending the call now.
1: You know what? This guy represents it. You know what I love about these guys? Even Knox, he supports the Warriors. He's a Wires fan as well.
2: Man.
3: How unfortunate.
2: I don't know why he's a Warriors fan.
1: Man, always good to have you on the call, man. Hopefully not too long until you get back on this side and then we have you in the studio, bro.
2: 100%. Thanks for having me, guys. Thanks, Gabs.
3: Thanks for your time, man.
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0: It's on UFM, the Beat of the Pacific. Gabs and Reese here on The Morning Shake. Now, you may be hearing a random air sound effect throughout the entire show. I've already got a few texts going, what's going on right now? If you hear this song, sound effect get played out, text the word combat to 466. We're trying to send you over to the movies to watch Mortal Kombat 2. It just came out today. It's on out in all cinemas at the moment, and we are trying to get you over there. So like I said, throughout the show, you might hear it in a song, maybe on the news, maybe as I'm talking.
1: Get over here!
0: You hear that get played out, text the word combat to 466, and we'll draw that one out at the end of the show. We're jumping back into it, man. I got some house to share. It's on North.

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0: PM News at 8. Malolele, I'm Levi Matautia Morgan. An economist is warning the unemployment rate could reach 6% by the end of the year due to the Iran war. The unemployment rate eased to 5.3% in the first quarter, down slightly from the previous 3 months. Kiwi Bank chief economist Jared Kerr says the fuel crisis is disrupting the construction, forestry and tourism sectors, and he says this will hurt the regions which have been faring better economically than major cities due to strong exports. Meanwhile, the number of 15 to 24-year-olds who don't have a job is rising, despite a slight fall in the number of unemployed overall. StatsNZ figures released yesterday show young people who are not in employment, education or training has increased from 13.3% in December to 14.4% in March. Auckland, Wellington and the Bay of Plenty are in regions with the highest youth unemployment, and Youth Inspire CEO Zainab Ali says their waiting list has steadily increased since COVID.
1: This time last year, we had 157 rangatahi on our waiting list, and that's a significant number given that Youth Inspire, generally, we support 120 to 140 rangatahi per annum when we are fully funded.
0: The finance minister remains confident there's enough fuel in the country despite drops in stocks. Petrol, diesel and jet fuel reserves have all dropped by around 4 days since the previous update, and under the government's fuel response plan, drops in fuel stocks of 3 days' worth would be long enough to trigger a review of the phases. Overseas, and police in Scotland have recovered a body in the water near where a New Zealand monk went missing on a Scottish island. The discovery was made at Stronsay in Orkney on Wednesday, but the body is yet to be identified. Justin Evans, who's 24, also known as Brother Ignatius, was last seen at the Golgotha Monastery on the Orkney island of Papastronsay on April 11th, wearing a white robe. Mr. Evans, who is from Christchurch, is a member of the Redemptorist Order that established the monastery in 1999. A former refugee sent to Nauru by the Australian government says she felt dead and forgotten while she was detained there. The Australian Senate has ordered an inquiry into Australia's offshore processing arrangements with Nauru and Papua New Guinea. And Miriam told Senate committee earlier this week that her 2 years in Nauru around 14 years ago has left her mentally scarred.
2: The food was very poor. Most of the time we were hungry. Myself, I went down to 40 kilograms at that time. After 13 years, I'm still taking anti-depression tablets, and without it, my life is practically impossible.
0: And turning to sports now, Buller FC's hopes of reaching the semi-finals of the OFC Pro League have been dashed following a 1-0 loss to South Island United. A stoppage time header by South Island United denied the Fijians a heroic draw at the Go Media Stadium in Auckland, and it was a crucial finish for the Fijian side, who played more than half the match with 10 men after Setariki Hughes was sent off in the round 6 match. And that's PMN News at 8. For more Pacific news and sports, go to pmn.co.nz.
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4: Hey, I'm Anui, everybody. Welcome to The Morning Shack. Nui Fam, Riggs, Gabs, and producer Louie. May the 7th be with you. Happy Thursday, everybody. It's my favorite day of the week.
5: Man, you know what? Looking out at the window right now, it's looking like a great day here.
4: And it's not too cold outside.
5: Yes, indeed.
4: So I've heard. I wouldn't know. I didn't go outside. I've been inside the hotel.
5: I'm just looking at it. It's beaming. I'm feeling warm already.
4: And I'm excited for this hour because we've got a special guest joining us. He's got a big announcement to make and he wants to make it here at home. At his original home, we've got the Western Guide who will be joining us. But before we have a chat with him, we've got a mini investigation going on. We need your help.
5: Man, yes, I can't wait to get into that in the next 2.5 minutes, man. We're trying to discuss, we spoke about it yesterday. Why is Raro called Raro when it's made here in New Zealand? We're going to break it down a little bit more after this one here. Kitty Docs, it's out where it's on UFM, the beat of the Pacific. Good morning, everyone.

Docs, away. It's on the Morning Shake here with Gabs and Reeves. Now, we've been doing a little bit of investigating so far, and we're trying to crack the codes at the moment. Now, there is a famous brand, you all know it, especially if you're from New Zealand, Raro. It's the famous cordial slash sachet pouches. You see them everywhere at the Countdowns, Woolies, New World, all

0: could have called it, you couldn't call it Cook Islands, because that'll be strange. So you call it Raro.
1: And now they're making millions of dollars off of the name Raro.
0: Here's the thing, right? We've discovered a little bit of a breakthrough, Gabs. Do you want to announce what's been going on behind the scenes?
1: Yeah. So this is what we found out so far. Raro, it was originally sold in a can.
0: As concentrated
1: orange juice.
0: So when was this, though? Because, I mean, I've been alive for quite a while. You know? So I'd assume I would have seen this
1: you
0: on the shelves.
1: You would have known this. And when I also found out that the Raro brand is now under Greggs. And the Heinz brand.
0: That's crazy that something like Raro is under Greggs and Heinz. That's like a massive ass bloody company.
1: Yep, so they've been around since the 60s or the 70s.
0: Yeah. And that's how it all started, right?
1: That's how it all started.
0: Very interesting. Is there... I want to know, anybody that was born in the 60s and the 70s that listened to us, or maybe you can go and ask somebody that was of that era, can you go and ask them about Raro? I would like to get them on the phone and see, one, what it tasted like. Was it any good? What did it look like back in the days? Anybody got a picture of the can? I want to do some more investigating, okay? So this is our job going forward for tomorrow. If you know anybody, text their details on to 466. And we're going to give them a call tomorrow. And let's get some more descriptive signs about this Raro packaging. I want to hear about it. And what did it taste like? All right. The investigation continues,
1: man. It continues.
0: Jump back into the music, man. We do come back. We got a very special guest joining us on the show, The Western Guide. Join us after this one here. It's Leon Thomas. It's on UFM.

0: a very good friend of ours. He has got a big announcement. Good morning to the Western guy.
1: What's up?
2: I've had too much coffee.
0: I forgot how annoying you were.
2: Oh, what are you talking about? the conversation we had just before the mics turned on.
3: Everything was normal until the mics came on, eh? Oh, my gosh. How you been, Oos?
2: I've been well. It's good to be back. Good to hang out with you fellas again. I forgot what it was like to like wake up early. You know? The way my life's been going, I wake up nice and late, like 10, 11.
3: It's almost like you're throwing it in our face a little bit.
2: Yeah. I had to get up at 6 this morning to get in here from out west.
0: We still have lots of people who are like, where's the Western guy? What is he up to?
2: Absolutely nothing. I'm doing nothing with my life
0: that
2: at the moment.
0: That is not true.
2: Being a dad.
3: Man, you've been ramping up and doing a whole bunch of things, bro.
2: Yeah, no, it's been really exciting. Since I left, I told myself I needed to stay busy, so yeah. It's been real cool. I've been doing heaps of stuff. A lot of big milestones in the past year as well, so yeah.
0: You recently got funding for your new album?
2: Yeah, I recently got funding for an album, and hopefully that is a good album, because I'd always listen to people's albums, but like, so I hope people don't do that to me. A bit of karma, you know.
3: And obviously, we would have seen everybody, all the kids would have seen online on TikTok. Thank you too, man.
0: Oh yeah,
3: you guys back in business.
2: No, it was really cool to come back and play those characters. I don't want to give away too much, but
3: yeah,
2: I get to sound like this.
0: Yeah, are you playing a 15-year-old again?
2: No. After school repeaters, that's I was like, no, all good. I blame Riggs. Riggs wanted me to play a 16-year-old.
3: One more time, man. Jeez.
2: No, that's done. But yeah, excited.
0: Yeah.
2: Looking forward to it as well.
0: So, in the music scene, you've been doing a few concerts, a few tours here and there?
2: So, I think one of the biggest things was earlier this year, I was the first Samoan artist to ever be named on a lineup for CMC. CMC is Australia's biggest country festival, mm-hmm. Which I knew was big, and then I got there, and I was like, whoa, this is big.
3: Pause.
2: I mean, like, there was so many people.
3: Yeah.
2: Everyone was in their get-up. So many cowboy hats, like, actual proper cowboys and wranglers and stuff. So I was like, oh, this is really impressive. But I got to do that. That was a big milestone. I needed a couple weeks off just to, like, process what a historical moment for.
3: Facts, man.
2: For Samoan music or just, you know, Pacific music in general.
3: I like your crowd work on that stage, too. Up the Waz.
2: It was Brisbane, so, you know, we had to get all those Broncos fans, too. You know? I mean, we're only at the top of the table, but...
0: You're sick. Relax.
2: It counts. We're in the top 5. We're all good.
3: Hey, we're going to be jumping back into the music. When we do come back, the Western guy is going to be blessing us with an announcement that is exclusive to the Morning Shack, man. It's happening after this one here. Kenyon Brown, Island Girl. It's all new.

0: Island Girl for your Thursday morning.
1: Yes, and we have a very special guest in the studio because he's got a huge announcement for today. Good morning to the Western Guide.
2: Yeah. How's it going? How's it going? Good morning.
1: We were just talking in the first break. If you missed it, he's been busy with his music. Inky Pinky Ponky 2's coming back. All the kids are excited.
0: How good, man. How are you feeling about the country scene so far in New Zealand?
2: It's looking really good.
0: Yeah.
2: You know, I think the longer I've made country music, the more other artists I've got to meet. And there's a lot of different sort of subgenres within country, and it's looking really cool.
0: Yeah.
2: You know, some of our big hitters like Te Wehi, Haughty Shore, which is the country reggae market. Mm. Then you have like Kaylee Bell, Zach Griffiths, which is like the traditional country route. So, no, it's really cool. I think we're doing well. I think we're only going to get better as well. So,
0: Have you been coming across any more like Pacifica country singers around the ways, like slowly?
2: Yeah, there's a lot of them who are just starting up, or they're just starting to write their first sort of song. You know, Ricky Nifo, who's from Aussie, he's in a band.
0: Mm.
2: Can't remember the name of the band. It's Western something, sorry.
1: Is he an Islander?
2: He's an Islander.
0: That's cool.
2: Good fella, you know. And then I've been seeing, you know, Elephant. He's been doing, you know, country content. I've seen Holy Boy Dom, your best
0: friend. Oh, yes. He's starting to do country content as well.
2: So, yeah, I think it's cool. People are realizing that it's something they can pick up. It's not too, like, foreign to us as Islanders. So, yeah.
0: How's the, I'd like to investigate a little bit more about, how you and the Burr Hales work together, man. Because obviously he's been a big impact in the sound that you've been making as well.
2: No one else wanted to work with me. And because, you know, he's like my little brother. I was like, bro, can he try this? And he's like, not really. Yeah. I was like, just try this, you know. So if you look at like our earlier work, I think Bottom of the Bed, Drive Me Crazy, some old stuff, that's kind of us like figuring out the sound we want, you know. And so we made a song yesterday, and the process now is a lot quicker because we know what sounds are good, what sounds are more country, and then what things are more like, you know, R&B inspired. So yeah,
1: cool.
2: It's been cool to just hang out with him and grow.
0: How's he finding it? Like, did he like it at first, and now, or was he like a little bit skeptical, and then now he's fully like?
2: I reckon he was skeptical at first. He never says it, but I reckon he was probably like, "Bro, this idiot needs to get away from me," you know. But
0: it's since we got the best thing, pretty much.
2: And so when we got the album funding, I told him like, "Hey, I'd like for you to lead, you know, album and prod this." Yeah.
1: Now we've got some. Big news that you're going to exclusively share. Would you like to do the announcement?
2: Really like you to do it just
1: because. Oh, okay.
2: I just want to torture you.
1: All right. So finalists have been announced for the 2026 Country Music Honours, which is celebrating the best in original country music from across Aotearoa. And guess who's a finalist this year?
0: The Western Guy. Let's go!
2: Yeah.
1: Yes. So he has been nominated for Dive Bar, which was written by yourself.
0: How good.
1: Who else was on that track?
2: So me and Jerry wrote the song, but you know, Christian and Eddie, who were in the studio as well, also helped with just the sonic, the sound of the song as well. So yeah, shout out to the boys. I get to say this. Shout out to the boys. It was a team effort. Yeah. Too much footy lately, but yeah. Dive Bar is cool. Like, I think we came across it and we had a jam. We thought it was cool. We put it out, and to be nominated for such a prestigious award is really cool for us, you know?
1: That's huge. You're the only, you're the only brown person I can see in this.
0: Yeah, what does that mean to you, bro, as a, like, Pacifica Samoan?
2: Well, I think just to be nominated for, you know, because I think when I was starting this journey, I wasn't sure if people were going to receive my music very well, because I knew that I wanted to move away from my reggae roots. That's what I grew up with. And so to try something different and to be rewarded with it, I think it was pretty mean. So, yeah, it means a lot to just me, and I hope people watching, or, you know, the younger gen who are starting to get into their artistry as well, can be inspired. Like, you can do whatever you want. I was about to swear there, so.
1: So congratulations. So yes, that is it. He has been nominated for Country Music Honours finalist, which is for APRA's Best Country Music Song.
0: Congratulations, my Wuzo, man. Thank so you. Proud of you. Always
1: so cool.
0: Proud of you, man.
2: Thank you.
0: What's next for you coming up, man? Obviously, you got some big things you probably can't talk about on here.
2: Yeah. Yeah, there's a few things that I still can't talk about, but I do have shows coming up during July. I do have one in Whangarata in like September.
0: Yeah.
2: I do have one in Patumahoe in June as well. If you're around.
1: Where's that?
2: It's the rugby club.
1: Oh, nice. You know,
2: shout out to Patty. But yeah, so I've got a few few shows coming up. I'll be practicing for that, so make sure you come out. Have a watch.
0: Yeah.
2: Keep eyes on my social media.
0: Yeah, plug it, man.
2: Yeah, The Western Guide. I need new followers because my last page got hacked. I saved this African prince's palace. I gave him some money and I'd lost my page.
0: Oh, my days, man. But yes, we will catch up with you as soon as possible, bro. And
2: for
0: see
2: sure.
0: What else you've been up to, man. We're jumping back into the music. Here's Haughty Shaw. It's on New.

0: It is Common Kings right here on New FM, the beat of the Pacific, 8:30 on the dot for your Thursday. And you know what we're doing on a Thursday, man?
1: It's not allowed.
2: It's not allowed.
3: Allow it, disallow it. This is another opportunity for Rick to try push his agendas.
0: What did you call me?
3: Pussy. What are you going
0: to
3: do?
0: I'm missing your BSA, bro.
3: You can't. Scrap now. To push his agendas onto society.
0: Okay. Well, today, this one doesn't come from me, by the way. I just read it. It comes from the people.
3: Okay.
0: Like I said, it may sound like it came from me, but it didn't.
3: Mm-hmm.
0: Winking at someone is a form of approval.
3: Oh, this is from you. This is.
0: Now, when I do it, I get a formal complaint at work. Mm. You know? Most of the time, I'm trying to either, when I do a wink at, yeah, it's either to do a prank and you don't follow through, you tell the truth, or I'm like, hey, stop, wink, you know?
3: And what's the context? Is this like just across the board, or is it in terms of like a wink to like, hey, I'm interested in you, or
0: no,
3: wink
0: it's
3: as
0: wink
3: a,
0: like,
3: yes, I agree.
0: Hey, wink as an approval, like, hey, I agree, hey. Gotcha.
3: I disallow it.
0: Gotcha.
3: I disallow it because some people who do the winking,
0: yeah,
3: you look a bit creepy. Even if you're not.
0: If you're doing the winking, you look like the wonking.
3: What?
0: You know what I mean? You look like Willy Wonka.
3: No. I'm just saying there's some... We can't open it up because it's just dangerous.
0: I think that it's allowed, okay? If you wink at someone, it's just approval. I don't know why you're getting a bit creeped out for, okay?
3: See, of course a man would say that.
0: Every time I get a wink from a girl, I'm like, hey, cool.
3: Ain't
0: thumbs
3: no
0: up.
3: Girl winking at you, bro. Not in that yellow hoodie.
0: Something in their eye. We want to hear from you guys.
3: It's there. Wink once if you need help.
0: We want to hear from you. 466 on the text line. Give us a call. 0800-223-103. Winking at someone is a form of approval. Is it allowed or not? We'll get to the answer after this one here. Drake, Too Good. It's on New.

0: Arsenal fam, the beat of the Pacific. Got Gabs and Reese here on the Morning Shack. Bit of Drake, too good for your Thursday morning. We're trying to see what is tested here in these streets, the streets of society, that is. Shut your beautiful face up.
1: I'm sick of your rainbow reading, okay? Allow it, disallow it. This is Reagan's opportunity to push his agendas onto us. It's giving Donald Trump vibes.
0: Don't be hating on me, all right?
1: That sounds like Marge Simpson. What are you trying to allow today?
0: This is not from me, by the way. It just sounds like something I would have written.
1: Yeah, okay.
0: Winking at someone is a form of approval, okay? When I wink at you, don't call the cops. Stop that.
1: Again. Oh, my gosh. It's five.
0: I already told you, all right? It's just me saying, hey, good work.
1: That's five calls in the last month.
0: All right, when I lick my lips, totally different thing. When I wink and lick my lips, that's another call. But when I just wink at you, I'm just saying, hey, thumbs up, great work.
1: What about when you wink and then you go... We're just talking about winking. Call the cops.
0: Okay, but yes, that's what I think. You know, it should be like just accepted as like, hey, a thumbs up.
1: Sorry, this is a side note, but this reminds me. I was in Onehunga, and there's a yoga class on that main road, and the ladies were leaving their yoga class, and there were a bunch of island boys.
0: Yeah,
1: they're like, oh, damn.
0: To you?
1: No. To the yoga. Oh, to the yoga.
0: Definitely
1: girls.
0: Not you. You go and
1: please
0: then
1: stop doing that.
0: Yeah,
1: that's worse than winking.
0: Catcalling. Not allowed.
1: Come on, 2026.
0: Honestly, that's something that you should be reporting to the police.
1: Yes.
0: Okay.
1: Okay. So allow it, disallow it. I said disallow it because I just think some people should not. They might not mean it. Their intentions are right, but they look a bit creepy. Mm. So you just can't open up these floodgates.
0: That's why I grew my beard out and not got the moustache going on anymore.
1: That's looking creepy.
0: Even worse. Let's head over to the text line. Someone said, not accepting the winks might cur. Awa. That's okay. Like... That's a disallow by the looks of it. Walter's on the text line as well. Disallowed. Mm-hmm. Heck no. I'm already getting winks from the bros. Oh. I don't know if they're joking anymore. Couldn't imagine girls doing it to me now.
1: Nobody want to wink at you.
0: Girls winking these days.
1: Oh, the Western guy's saying yes. Are they? I'm curious now.
0: The girls winking at you. What does that mean?
1: Hopefully they're winking at you and you don't have a partner.
0: Very true. Most of the text line, though, when I'm reading out here... It looks like it's a disallow. Okay,
1: Thank you. Thank you very much.
0: I will put that one back in the bag and we'll leave it at that.
1: Lock it up.
0: Everyone, don't wink as a sign of approval.
1: Mm-mm. Just say it. I approve.
0: Mm. Hey. Okay, then cool. I'm going to stop that going forward. All right, here is Kinex. Let's Lose My Mind. It's on new.

0: Let it be known is the line all right there. Anyways, it is Gabs and Riggs here on the Morning Shack. New FM, the beat of the Pacific. Hey, it's Thursday, therefore.
1: Cara that could.
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3: It is time to give away a Cara care package thanks to Cara. They got the best coconut water, coconut cream,
0: coconut milk.
3: And you can win that care package. All you have to do is guess the famous Pacific food. Pacific Polynesian food, something that we are very familiar with eating,
0: yes,
3: drinking. It could be anything. I give you the ingredients. If you think you know what it is, give us a call, 0800-223-103.
0: Yeah, we're trying to hook you on up, man. Let's get those ingredients, please.
3: Okay. Watermelon, pineapple, lemon or lime, coconut water, coconut milk, sugar, ice.
0: Oh.
3: I've been drinking. So, let me go through the ingredients one more time.
0: If you didn't hear it the first time, run it back for
3: Say
0: us.
3: Beer? Say beer. Okay. Watermelon, pineapple, lemon or lime, coconut water, coconut milk, sugar, and ice. If you think you know what that is, 0800-223-103.
0: Honestly, that make me want to guy that right now, because
3: I've been drinking. This what? Whenever I have this particular thing, that's the song that comes to mind.
0: Yummy! Anyways, yes, give us a call, 0800-223-103. We'll get you on the phones after this one here. Brandy.

0: 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You got Gabs and Reeks here on The Morning Shack.
1: Cara that could.
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3: Yes, we are giving away a Cara care package thanks to Cara. All you got to do is guess the food or the drink that I am describing with the ingredients that are used to make it. Mm-hmm. Give us a call, 0800-223-103. Here are your ingredients.
0: Tell me more.
3: Watermelon.
0: Yum.
3: Pineapple.
0: Yum.
3: Lemon or lime. Mm. Coconut water. Ooh. Coconut milk. Yum. Sugar.
0: Nice.
3: Ice. I've been drinking.
0: If you know exactly what those ingredients make, we need to hear from you, all right? 0800-223-103. This is all thanks to our good friends over at Cara. They're trying to hook you on up. After hearing some of those ingredients, I wouldn't mind one of those because I know exactly what the answer is.
3: And I reckon if you make it, use Cara coconut water.
0: You reckon?
3: Yeah.
0: Very nice.
3: Let's go to the phone lines.
0: Yeah, we got Oppa on the phone lines. Good morning, Oppa.
4: Good morning.
3: Oh, malo lele. Oppa, what did you have for breakfast this morning?
4: I haven't had a breakfast. I'm on my way to drop off my daughter to school.
3: Well, hopefully we can hook you up with a Cara care package to make your day.
4: Hopefully.
0: All right, Oppa, based on the ingredients that Gabs has read out, what is the famous food that we are trying to make or drink?
4: I think it's otai.
0: It's otai. Let's go. That's all right.
3: Congratulations, Oppa. Are you Tongan by any chance?
4: Hey, I always make otai.
3: Do you?
0: Oppa, we need you to drop the kids off and come bring us some of your famous otai immediately, please.
3: Oh, thank you so much.
4: I will.
3: Thank you so much for calling on through. You have won yourself a Cara care package. Hold the line and our producer's going to take your details.
4: Okay.
0: All right. Cheers, Oppa. There you have it, man.
3: Otai. Now, I shared this when I was down in Christchurch for Polyfest.
0: Talk to me.
3: First time I've had otai and they put peanuts in their otai. I don't know if there's a Christchurch thing, but it was weird.
0: Did you like it, though? No.
3: It was all right. It kind of tasted like Snickers, like a Snickers drink.
0: A bit crunchy.
3: Bit crunchy. It was just weird. It's like, you know, when someone puts peas in their chop suey.
0: Just new.
3: Just
0: different.
3: New.
0: I like it. Okay. Well, you know what? Maybe we might try that at some point with some more time. Nah?
3: Are you going to make it? We've got Tonga Langstree coming up in September.
0: Oh, could be. Could be. But yes, if you did miss out, no stress. We'll be back next week on Tuesday to play this all over again with
1: Cara that could.
0: We're jumping back into the music. Got some Kerry Hilson on Ways. The Snow Fair.
1: Good morning, Shaq. Yeah.
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0: News at 9. Bulawinaka, I'm Levi Mataltia Morgan. State NZ is turning to Pacific experts to help rebuild trust and representation in the country's data system. Expressions are open for a Pacific Data Advisory Group, which will help shape how communities are counted after the census was scrapped last year. Economist Filippo Katavake-McGrath says this approach may be better at capturing the data needed, as 1 in 5 Pasifika were not taking part in the census.
1: There were people who either felt concerned that their immigration status would affect their relationship with the census. There were people who said, we live in a garage, so we can't qualify. And over so many decades, we've actually had this handbrake on Pacific participation in the census. And so being able to go into transaction data is a much more accessible way of representing people.
0: The finance minister says the latest unemployment figures show the economy was starting to recover before the Iran war started. The rate was 5.3% in the 3 months ended March, down slightly from the previous 3 months. And Nicola Willis says it shows the economy was recovering strongly. But she says the next unemployment figures will more fully reflect the Middle East conflict's fallout.
2: That does put a real headwind in the way, because we know that many businesses and employers are having to react to those events, and it's made it much more challenging for them when it comes to job creation.
0: Willis says unemployment usually is the last thing to recover and takes longer in the cities. Labour's leader Chris Hipkins says the government's taking a big risk by scrapping the Broadcasting Standards Authority. The Media and Communications Minister, Paul Goldsmith, has confirmed the BSA will go and media will self-regulate. It comes after the BSA faced backlash from the ministers following a decision to begin regulating podcast and online media. Chris Hipkins says regulation does need to be updated, but ditching the BSA completely isn't the answer.
3: At a time when confidence in the media is being severely tested, removing one backstop without replacing it with something that's robust and well thought through is a really, really risky thing for the government to be doing.
0: Chris Hipkins wouldn't say whether Labour would reserve the move if elected, or reverse, rather. A bill designed to safeguard children adopted from overseas from exploitation will be introduced in Parliament today. The Adoption Amendment Bill aims to close loopholes that have allowed children adopted from overseas to enter unsafe homes here in New Zealand. Officials say the changes are about strengthening safeguards and making sure vulnerable children are properly protected. Associate Justice Minister Nicole McKee says the bill ensures proper safeguards are in place to protect vulnerable children from exploitation.
4: This basically stopped New Zealand citizens from adopting children from overseas without having all the checks and balances in place first. And we had to do that basically because we saw so many children being exploited, abused, neglected by New Zealand citizens who were bringing these children in from overseas.
0: And turning to sports now, and Hurricanes flanker Devon Flanders is the latest of the long list of players leaving the country in their prime, leaving coaches fearful for the future. He is one of several fringe All Blacks who are set to leave at the end of the current Super Rugby season, and Hurricanes assistant coach Jason Holland says there's no easy fix to the player dream.
5: It does get disappointing when they get to the stage where they're probably at their best and they're about to play their best 3 or 4 years in footy. That's where it becomes hard to take, but everyone's facing the challenge, aren't they? All the franchises are seeing the same pictures. Look, haven't got the answers, but I think the key is to understand that we want the boys here when they're playing their best footy.
0: And that's PMN News at 9. For more Pacific news and sports, go to pmn.co.nz.
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8: 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It is your 9 o'clock hour. One more hour left with us, and we're going to make it a good one. It's been a great Thursday. It's been a busy Thursday.
9: Oh, yes, indeed, man.
8: Shout out to everyone who has come through on the show. We had with the MC. That's my team. That's my team.
9: Brother D, as well as the Western guy. Man, so many guests want to come through and hang out with us. You still got a bit of chances to win a double pass to the movie. We're trying to send you over to Mortal Kombat 2. Drops today in cinemas everywhere. As soon as you hear this,
10: get over here.
9: Get played out through, you know, anytime during this hour. Just text the word combat to 466 and we could easily check you in the draw. We're going to be drawing that out at the end of the show. Other than that, fam, you got to stick around. So much going on in this hour, as well as it being a way back hour as well. Nothing but the old school musica on this one as well. We're jumping back into it in the next three songs. We'll be back in. I got subscribes as well as Soul For Real. This one is Fiji Sweet Darling. It's on new.
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0: Nice, it's on North FM. The Beat of the Pacific. It's for your way back hour on North FM, the Beat of the Pacific.
1: Now, I've got a list of slang words from the eras.
0: Oh!
1: Yeah. So I've got the most used slang from every generation. So you've, we'll start from the baby boomers, which is probably like our parents, right?
0: Okay.
1: So if they were born from 1946 to 1964, these are the words they used to say. They used to say groovy.
0: Oh, that's groovy.
1: They say far out.
0: Far out.
1: Boob tube was for TV.
0: Boob tube?
1: Yeah, I've never heard that.
0: Hey, what's on the boob tube?
1: Gas. I'm having a gas time. Very fun time.
0: Gas is still a, they're using that now.
1: That person is such a square. Like an uncool person.
0: Oh, man, what a square.
1: And we'll go one more. That was a dig it, dig it.
0: Dig
1: enjoy,
0: it.
1: Enjoy. Good dig
0: oh,
1: it.
0: Oh, I dig it.
1: Yeah, I dig it.
0: Oh, I dig
1: Let's
0: it.
1: Move on to the Gen X. If you were born between 1965 and 1980, this is you.
0: Who, me?
1: Yeah, people said fresh. That was fresh.
0: Oh, man, that's fresh, man.
1: If I'm right, you go right on.
0: Hey, right on.
1: Oh, this is interesting. They used to be like epic. I didn't realize epic was from that. Generation.
0: Epic.
1: That was rad. That was so rad.
0: Hey, that's rad.
1: Hey, that's pretty gnarly. Gnarly.
0: Oh, I hear people still say gnarly.
1: Yeah. That was bogus.
0: Oh, no, nah, that's bogus, cuz.
1: Fake.
0: We need to bring some of these and use them in the show.
1: They used to say, take a chill pill.
0: Hey, take a chill pill, man. That's bogus.
1: Yeah. Okay, let's move on to the millennials. That is us. 1981 to 1996. They say, OMG. Yeah, we did. Lit. Bay. FOMO.
0: Oh,
1: adulting. On fleek.
0: On fleek.
1: I forgot about that one. Basic. Man. Thirsty.
0: Oh,
1: clutch.
0: Man.
1: Mood. Squad. We used to say squad. Oh. YOLO. Remember YOLO? YOLO.
0: YOLO.
1: Should we go out tonight? Should we do our uni assignment? YOLO.
0: Let's go out with the squad.
1: Okay, let's go to Gen Z. If you were born between 1997 to 2012.
0: That's like my sibs.
1: So they say Riz. No cap. Sus. Slay, it's giving.
0: Oh, man.
1: Understood the assignment. Low key, caught in 4K. T, bet, crashing out.
2: Get off!
1: Go touch grass.
0: See, some of these I still use.
1: And then Gen Alpha, which is 2010 plus.
0: Oh, no. What are they? The skibbities. Hey, there's the skibbities.
1: 6'7".
0: Oh, no.
1: Triple ganger.
0: Triple ganger?
1: Which is unflattering lookalike. Bussing. What? Yapping.
0: Yapping.
1: Ohio.
0: Oh, Ohio.
1: Sigma.
0: Any gats in the Ohio?
1: Cooked. Brain rot. Delulu.
0: That's crazy, man.
1: That is your slang of the generations.
0: Look how long that's gone. I heard a new one yesterday from Creative Taro. He's on Instagram. And the new one that everyone's saying here in New Zealand, Nofolax, which is like relax.
1: Oh my God. Stop.
0: Hey, Nofolax, man. Gosh.
1: I can't. We're too old.
0: I'm going to start that. Using that one these days, man. Nofolax is a new one that I'm going to be chucking in my vocab from the day to day. So everyone just nofolax it, all right? Anyways, jumping back into the music. We've got your International Day coming up and the next three songs. For your way back out, we've got some Billy Lawrence as well as some Nisha Mystic. Ooh, here is Mario, though. It's Let Me Love You. It's on.

0: Billy Lawrence. It's happiness. It's on North FM. The Beat of the Pacific. Watch your way back hour. Gabs and Reeks here on the Morning Shack. It's time for a little bit of
1: Mr. Worldwide.
2: Your international day today. It is National Day of Prayer. You need some.
0: You need that.
2: Yeah.
0: You need that.
2: So it is a significant celebration, mainly celebrated in the United States, marked on the first Thursday of May each year.
0: How beautiful.
2: It's set aside for people from all walks of life to come together and pray.
0: Mm.
2: The tradition is rooted deeply in the country's history. Why just America? They're not the, they're the country that needs the prayer the most. Oh my gosh. Anyway, sorry. I need to pray.
0: You need to pray over your American friends and family. Come on.
2: And my hate for America.
0: Oh my gosh.
2: National Day of Prayer is to unite people through faith, peace. Oh, she's talking about all about America. America, America, America.
0: Oh, man.
2: Look at what it says. It says the National Day of Prayer is a testament to America's diverse faith landscape. You got a prime minister. A president. Who's a little bit racist.
0: Yeah.
2: Especially against diverse people.
0: No, I'm not. I want to pray for everybody out there. That's crazy, though.
2: You know what the funniest thing is? There's, you know, been a lot of talk about, what's it? Erica Kirk.
0: Oh, no.
2: You know, Charlie Kirk.
0: Yes.
2: Who was sadly assassinated in front of the entire world.
0: Yes, yes.
2: Heavy, conservative Christians.
0: Mm-hmm. Views in that, eh? Yeah.
2: Yes. And the skit that Drewski did that she's still upset about.
0: Oh, man.
2: And there's this one video where she's like, God will avenge. And then they zoom up on her face and it looks hella scary.
0: Damn.
2: She looks like the devil.
0: Oh my gosh.
2: Anyway, today's National Day of Prayer. Briggs, what are you going to pray for today?
0: I will pray for patience.
2: Nice.
0: With you especially.
2: Me.
0: With my kids and with you.
2: Me. Thank you.
0: You are like one of my kids. I just have a little bit of patience for everyone today and everything will be fine.
2: I say my prayers every morning on my way to work, because I need a lot of patience before I come here. I need a lot of patience on the road, just patience in general.
0: Sometimes, you know, when we're on an ad break, I'm praying.
2: Yeah, nice.
0: When I'm quiet.
2: It's like you're sleeping.
0: When I'm quiet, I may be going, but that's just me, my nose is foot blocked.
2: Yeah, nice. I so believe in the power of prayer, though. So if you are out there, you need to take a moment, just pray.
0: Mm.
2: Just pray.
0: Take a little moment for yourself, private time.
2: Yeah.
0: Have a little prayer, man.
2: Yeah.
0: Beautiful. Send love
2: that. To God.
0: Yeah, we got the debrief coming up next, man. It is North FM, the Beat of the Pacific.

0: Mariah Carey, Always Be My Baby. 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
1: Debrief time, 466 on the text line. If you'd like to debrief something with us, maybe it's your life, maybe it's your workplace, maybe it's the show. Have we had any complaints lately?
0: Oh, even if you were to complain, guess what? Don't matter.
1: He's talking about the BSA.
0: Nobody wants
1: which has been scrapped, together. Which means it's free for all for everybody. Which is both pros and cons.
0: You gotta complain, well, it doesn't matter.
1: If you got an 8-page complaint that you wrote on ChatGPT, it doesn't matter. It doesn't matter. It doesn't matter.
0: Anyways, what's your debrief for today?
1: My debrief for today is that I really appreciate all the time, all the effort that you put into the show.
0: Thank you.
1: I really appreciate how kind you are when people come.
0: What? Where is this coming from? What is that?
1: We interview people.
0: Yeah.
1: Because in the past, you know, I've worked with some people, no names, when we've had guests, and you're not very kind to them. So I appreciate that about you.
0: My favorite one is, you're being kind to me when the guest is here and you're not mocking me.
1: Yeah, yeah.
0: And you're not making me look like an idiot.
1: Only when they're here.
0: Only when they're here.
1: I wait till they leave.
0: I like when you don't show off in front of them.
1: Yeah. I wait till they leave. And then back to normal.
0: Okay, well, you know what? There's some improvement.
1: Also, one more thing.
0: Yeah.
1: For you. You haven't told me I'm not doing enough. This whole week.
0: And
1: I really appreciate that.
0: You know what I really like? Is that you haven't gone to Boss Lady Tash and said, I'm difficult to work with.
1: I'm gonna go tomorrow.
0: You guys are just being bloody idiots at this point. Anyways, that is the debrief. You know what I know? For real though, you know what I'm really happy about?
1: What?
0: Is that we had some information about the Western Guides award announcement, and I'm glad that you did not leak the information.
1: I almost did. You say that.
0: And even when you were told not to post anything about it, you listened.
1: I listened. Look at the growth.
0: Look at that.
1: Look at the growth.
0: 2 years ago, Gabs would already be posting it up.
1: I would told everybody.
0: Love that. Anyways, we're almost ready to wrap up on the show. We're back in after K1, man, celebrating New Zealand Music Month and your way back hour. It's on North FM.
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0: everyone. Love Don't Live Around Here. It's a Way Back Hour celebrating New Zealand Music Month for the month of May. 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
2: We got a love and leave you, everybody. Thank you so much for tuning on. And Riggs, what are you going to get up to?
0: Not too much from me today. Got a meeting around 2 o'clock, but that's about it.
2: Oh, yeah, very nice.
0: Yeah, not too much going on in my life. Oh, yeah, you know what? I have to go back to my previous house that I was staying at and do the gardens.
2: What is going on?
0: I don't know, man. But yeah, that's what I'll probably be up to for the rest of the day. Meetings on meetings, yaps. Nothing going on. You know, it's all talk.
2: Yeah.
0: I hate that.
2: Talking.
0: I hate the planning and I just want to get it done.
2: Well, we hope whatever you are getting up to for the rest of the day, that you have a great day indeed. Remember, if you are GST registered, get your tax, get your filing in. That's what we're going to be doing today.
0: Yeah, pretty much.
2: We'll see you tomorrow, everybody. We're going to be giving away a voucher to Trevette Restaurant, so make sure you tune on in. Also, we're going to have DJ Al Goody live on the ones and twos. We are celebrating New Zealand Music Month. But you got your girl Mon. She will be covering you up until 2. If you missed anything on today's show, go check out the Morning Shack run back.
0: Yes, indeed. We've got to do our draw out for.
3: Get over here!
0: Yes, the last double pass for Mortal Kombat 2. We got that one right there. Now, throughout the entire show, we said to text on through Kombat to 466. Mm-hmm. And here is our winner. If your number ends in 582, we're going to give you a call again. Congratulations. You are heading over to the movies, man. How good, how good. If you did miss out with us, do not stress. I think Cian Henry got your chance to win that last double pass for the entire shows after as well. So stay tuned on with them and Al Goody mixing it up for your Thursday on the new nights. Make sure. Other than that, fam, we're going to love and leave you. Let you get into the rest of your day. Here is Diana Ross. Ain't no mountain high enough. It's our new FM, the Beat of the Pacific. We'll see you guys tomorrow.
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We got Victor J, Sifo, Arisha, as well as Dan's on Ways. But right now, I'm going to be talking to you about phrase of the day. Whatever you want to call it, whatever it means to you. We actually have no real name for it. I just remember somebody sharing and tagging me on one of the mornings that I did share something, and they said, "We love this phrase of the day." And it's basically just stuck with me the entire time. But if you're tuning on in before we start our show off this morning, I thought it'd be nice to have a bit of a reminder or something inspirational, motivational for you. And so this goes off the bat of something actually happened to me earlier on in the week. And I actually thought that, okay, this is it. This is really happening. I'm not going to be okay. I started overthinking all of this stuff. And then I was like, oh my goodness, what is going on? And then a friend said to me, "Hey, that's just Murphy's Law." And I go, "What the heck? I haven't heard that saying in so long." And then I was reminded, and honestly, when I looked it up again, I was like, oh my goodness, you are absolutely right. What was I even worrying about? And so to change your perspective on things, Murphy's Law is that anything that can happen that will go wrong will go wrong. And anything that goes right will go right. Hence, anything that can happen will happen. And I thought, what the heck? This is so true. So many of us, we get caught up in thinking, oh, this is going to go so bad, I'll try and avoid, or oh, let's do all of this A, B, C, D, E, F, G to get this right, and try and control situations. But, you know, let it be. Let it be Murphy's Law. And, you know, not to spoil the ending, but you're going to be okay. And I wish I told myself that earlier on this week. But again, you're tuning on in, this is your message for you. Everything is going to be okay. It's Murphy's Law. If it was meant to be, it will be. If it goes wrong, it was meant to go wrong. If it goes right, it was meant to go right. And if it happens, it happens. So that is something to leave with you for your Thursday. Something to think about before we start gearing on into the weekend. Tomorrow, Friday, Saturday, Sunday on Ways. Something to always remember that hey, it is what it is. Right here, though, into the music again. It's Adiz, A Life With You on New

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And right now, we're getting into your gas, water and your traffic alerts this morning. 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Moving on over to your traffic alert, Silverdale to the city by State Highway 18, 16 and 1, 17 to 36 minutes, Albany to Manukau, Manukau back out to Albany, all motorways 24 to 43 minutes, and Helensville to the city by State Highway 18 and 1, 32 to 52 minutes, Te Aratu to Manukau, Manukau back out to Te Aratu, all motorways 18 to 25 minutes. And last but not least, you got Bombay to the city, and city back out to Bombay, all motorways is going to take you approximately around about 28 to 47 minutes. That is your gas, what and your traffic alerts for this morning. Right back into the music we go. It's Victor J. Seffel, Forever, right here on you.

0: New FM, the beat of the Pacific, Ari Jav with an absolute track for your Thursday right here. And we're making our way through the music lineup, slowly wrapping on up though. We got Dans and T on Ways, plus Talia Parisi coming through the lineup as well. We got your weather update for you as we slowly wrap on up this hour. And to start us off here in Tamaki Makaurau, partly cloudy with isolated showers, northeasterlies, a high of 21 degrees and a low of 16. Looking at the next couple of days, heading on into the weekend, it's looking like we're going to have some showers, but some sunny skies as well. Making sure that you stay safe out there, wherever you are and whatever you may be doing. Right back into the ads we go. You're tuned on in with your girl Mon on...
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your Thursday. Making our way through the music lineup, we got Patti as well as Mashan and Etu on Waze. Also coming up in this hour, what is something that you read on the internet and you thought, why not? I have nothing to lose. I'm going to give that a try. I'll tell you about what I did, and honestly, I actually cannot believe that I did this, okay? That's coming on through at around about 11:30. Don't change that dial. Stick with me all the way through till 2 p.m. right here. It's 6:16, Never Been Tonight on UFM.

when our pride was low, looking at the world like, where do we go? And we hate po-po when they kill us dead in the street for sure. I'm at the preacher's door, my knees getting weak.

0: Daily Chief Karela Etu on Waze. Plus, also coming up in the next couple of minutes, we're getting into what I saw on the internet and what I ended up doing, all right? Because if you have not been persuaded by the internet, then I don't know. Are you living under a rock or is it just me? Am I the weirdo? But coming up in the next 10, we'll be talking more about that. Also, what's happening this weekend is Mother's Day. Now, are you looking to spoil your mum this Mother's Day? You can head to Valentine's Buffet Restaurant and enjoy a delicious feast with herb, crusted prime rib, whole salmon, Korean-style seafood, as well as chicken sliders, plus desserts like lychee, guava, coconut, panna cotta, as well as a fruit flan. 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It is Batty with Island Girls on UFM.
1: Yeah, I have to give this one up for my Island Girls, you know. And yo,

New FM, the Beat of the Pacific, Chief, until we meet again right here. And if you're just joining us, I was talking earlier on and asking the question of whether or not you have read something online and thought, I have nothing to lose, I'm going to give it a go. Now, for someone like me, I do not want to get sick, and I feel myself slowly getting there. As much as I joke with everybody, like, I'm laying the foundations, I'm not going to be here, blah, blah, blah, I generally think that my body is coming to terms with it could get sick. So last night I thought, how do I stop this? How can I avoid getting sick? And trying all sorts of things. And on the internet, I was up at night and I was like, okay, I have had enough of this congestedness in my sinuses. And I thought, this is telling me that I should do it. And I came across something and it said, put onions at the bottom of your feet and then put socks on and then go to sleep and see what happens. And you know what? Me at 11 o'clock at night, I'm like, hey, what do I have to lose? Nothing. Do I want to get better? Yes. Do I not want to keep getting sick? Absolutely. So here I am putting on the onions, on my socks, I go to sleep. Mind you, I cannot stand the smell of onions, but because I was so blocked up, I couldn't smell a single thing. But anyway, talking about waking up the next day, I had a little laugh because, tell me why, I don't really know if it worked or not, but it got me thinking. Have you ever gone online and read something and thought, what the heck? I'm going to give that a go. Because talking about an office, people had funny looks when I said I tried the onion thing on my socks. And they were just like, what the heck is this girl going on about? And so I wanted to know out there, does anybody else try what they see online? What do you think? Let me know on the text line of 466. We'll come back into it after Michan right here. It's Corella. How will I know on you?

0: New FM on a new daily, slowly wrapping on up for your 11 a.m. hour. That was music coming in from Etu with Love Me. Also on the text line, I put it out there and I said, what is something that you read online and you thought, what the heck, I have nothing to lose, I'm going to give that a go. Now on the text line, somebody messaged on through saying, showered at 6 a.m. with cold water because apparently that helps you get better and can get rid of congestion. Oh, I might try that actually. Another person texted it on through. This is actually from one of our loyal listeners, Maria. She said, when I was pregnant, I was told to drink castor oil and then that would help speed up the delivery of my babies. Can confirm, did nothing but just make me vomit all day long. Honestly, I'm so sorry for those that are eating right now and have listened to that. But again, for those out there, don't drink castor oil if you don't like vomiting. Another person has said, hey man, when I was pregnant, I was told to walk up mountains and have uneven steps. So one foot would be on the path and the other would be on the ledge of the like outskirts of the walkway. And that helped me deliver all my babies the next day. Oh my goodness, look at everything that we are doing online. Now again, we are no health experts, but hey, if you've got nothing to lose and you see these things pop up that are, you know, try this or this will help you or blah, blah, blah, why not? Why not give it a go? And so that's what we have been doing. But if you're tuning on in, I hope you're having a good day. And make sure you seek proper medical advice if you are needing medical help. Right here, though, we're tuning back into the ads. We got Brent Fears and Givian on Waze right here on you.
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